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I'm like 2 seconds away from starting a GoFundMe just so I can be able to see my girl Tate McRae in concert. 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
1: So for me, it's as soon as they ask if they, like, to be official. Boyfriend and girlfriend, that is what it is. My boyfriend said he was serious and was, like, interested in me and all this stuff before we got together, but I didn't delete my app until he said, do you want to be my girlfriend? Until they say those explicit words.
0: I feel the same way. I had somebody call and say, after one date, and I'm like, are you kidding me? One date?
1: No. I've been on so many bad first dates. I would never delete my app until they say, like, we are official, you know? For just

Yo, 93.3 FLZ, Tampa Bay's number one hit music channel. My name is EJ inside the night show. So if you want to get hooked up with your share of $250,000, yes, starting Monday, we got $2,500 for you multiple times a day. The winning begins Monday morning with the Joe.

Yeah, Olivia Dean dropped dead on 93.3 FLZ. My name is EJ. Yo, Pisces really be wanting people to drop dead. We so dramatic. It is what it is, though, because, like, we give you all the chances, but once you do us wrong, you are dead to us.

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My name is EJ. Did you see how like 40% of people have admitted to going out on dates because they just wanted a free meal? 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
1: 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My name is EJ. We inside the hit list with some Sienna Spyro. Down is Hill, song number 8, y'all.

0: 93.3 FLZ, it's EJ. What are you doing right now?
1: Oh, not much. Just taking a break from the kids.
0: You said taking the break from the kids.
1: Yeah.
0: Like, what did you do? Just leave them in the house and went away? What did you do?
1: No. They're with dad.
0: Here we go. Harry Styles, American Girls on the hit list. Let's go.

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1: Yo, let's go. Biggest song in Tampa Bay tonight. Are you surprised that this one right here is song number one? Shout out to Bruno Mars. Let's do it. Risk It All. 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

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I feel like we've been waiting for like years now. And she posted that video of her in the studio, but I feel like she just did that for entertainment because I don't see it coming. 93.3 FLZ.

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It is EJ. Did you see how the internet wants Keke Palmer and Hot Ones Sean Evans to date? I mean, they'd be all up on that camera flirting. They might as well just like make it happen. 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

Yo, Bad Bunny, DTMF on 93.3 FLZ, Tampa Bay's number one hit music channel. My name is EJ. I think it's so dope that Bad Bunny is going to be in Toy Story 5. I actually forgot that they're coming out with a fifth Toy Story, but Bad Bunny's going to be in it. You know I'm definitely going to be checking that out, y'all.

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11: There's a little rumor that R-rated comedies are dead, which is why Scary Movie is back. 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
11: 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And last but not least, white people.
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My name is EJ. Shout out to Olivia Rodrigo. I don't know who the hell wronged her, but let me tell you something. I would hate to be on this Spicy Pisces bad side. 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I know.

Yo, 93.3 FLZ, Tampa Bay's number one hit music channel. My name is EJ. I'm about to get up out of here. If you want to say what up on the gram, hit me at it is me EJ. It is me EJ. Be safe, y'all.

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2: And thank you for logging in this hour on socials. Let's be besties if we're not yet, okay? At new hit list, I'm at La Crystal Rosas, and we're ready to belt our hearts out. Sienna Spyro, Die on This Hill. Just feel

0: and it comes to you every weeknight right here this hour. We got more on the way. One Republic, Olivia Rodrigo, some Meghan Trainor, BTS, who just won a AMA for that one, and more.
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1: It's the new hit list. I'm Crystal Rosas. Bella Kay says that the main theme in her music is yearning. You feel it with this one. I love it. I love it. I love it.

0: 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It's like a voice message here to my studio. 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
1: Yo, Crystal, it's Liam. Just wanted to give a birthday shout out to my mom, Eileen. She put me onto this new hit list and I love it.
0: Oh, happy birthday, Mom. And I'm so happy that you're loving her rec. Yep, more coming up on the way. That new Tyla, Zara Larson, some Alex Warren, new Sabrina, and Madonna. So keep it, like I said, with your free iHeartRadio app.
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1: Was good. It's the new hit list. I'm back tomorrow night. Till then, at La Crystal Rosas. But more bops on the way from Monsta X, Taylor Swift, and more. Alex Warren, Fever Dream Now.

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my name is Jamie Ferreira, and I haven't been to sleep since Wednesday night. Just thought I'd share. It's 93.3 FLZ, Tampa Bay's number one music channel. I'm Jamie Ferreira. Happy Friday, though. We made it to the weekend. Yay. 4-day work weeks are the best, nah? I know, right? Let's get that new One Republic in. It's Need Your Love.

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kicks off Monday morning right here with the Joe Show on 93.3 FLZ, Tampa Bay's number one in music channel. I'm JB Furr. People's lives are going to change, Joe. You get a chance to share $250,000 every weekday. $2,500 could be yours four times a day right here. You got a dream trip you want to go on? You know, the Joe Show's second inaugural cruise, that'll cover it. Yeah, $2,500, your first crack. 8

Sounds like every woman that I've dated in the past decade. I'm not even going to lie. It's 93.3 FLZ, Tampa Bay's number one music channel. JB Fur, I'm not saying that all women are heartless. Just most. Okay. That being said, let's get some new music in before I get canceled. Lady Gaga, Doechii, it's Runway.

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made a comment yesterday on how the liquor prices in Miami are insane. 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Noted. It's 93.3 FLZ, Tampa Bay's number one music channel. I'm Jamie Furr. Clearly somebody's listening. And if you are, the Dolphins

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I'm Jamie Furrier. Give me a song or two, and I'm going to explain everything. It happened right around the corner here, too. For real, though. Oh, by the way, if you missed War of the Roses yesterday, you know where the guy was carpooling to save gas? Yeah, check it out on the Joe Show podcast on the iHeartRadio app.

0: I do love me a good Florida man story to kick off the weekend. 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I'm Jamie Ferreira. So this guy in Palm Harbor, which is not that far from here if you don't own a map, he's facing a felony charge after he destroyed a marquee at a chiropractor's place of business. The sign said licensed crack dealer. He, I'm assuming, took it literally and was not happy. Maybe he went into relapse. I don't know. But yeah, you get it. Chiropractor, crack. Okay, yeah. I mean, I understand. You might not. Whatever. Anywho, you just can't do that. And by the way, thank you, Florida, for allowing these people to exist.
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It's 93.3 FLC, Tampa Bay's number one music channel. JB for her new one right there, New Religion. It has nothing to do with the fact that she is on the list of being my future ex-wife slash baby mama. But hey, she just doesn't know it yet. It's cool. She'll know at some point, maybe. I swear, I'm not a stalker.

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towards my Chubby DJs that live in South Tampa, specifically south of Gandy. This is going to impact you. It's 93.3 FLZ, Tampa Bay's number one in music channel. I'm JB Ferreira. Did y'all know that the Popeyes on South Del Mabry across the street from the Home Depot closed? Like, out of nowhere, they were just gone.

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JB Ferrer, this dude dead ass said he was carpooling with this woman to save gas. 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I don't know. 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

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JB Ferrer, I bring it up because A, I could really use some stuff when I get off work, and they don't open until like 7 in the morning. B, it used to be really cool that nobody would judge you for going into a Walmart at 4 in the morning to buy toilet paper.

0: 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Jamie Ferrer, I would prefer to die in a pool of tacos, but hey, girl, live your dream.
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It was touch and go there for a minute, huh? All you Harry Styles fans complaining about how you spent all this money on floor seats, and because the way the stage was set up, you couldn't see Harry Styles. It's 93.3 FLZ. Tampa Bay's number one in music channel. I'm JB Ferrer. I understand. I mean, if I'm spending $500-$600 in hopes of seeing Harry Styles and maybe a bead of his sweat dropping off his armpit into my face, yeah, I'd be pretty pissed off too. Not gonna lie. It's American Girls. And by the way, I hope you sense the sarcasm.

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I'm supposed to be telling you guys this. 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I'm Jamie Ferg. Keep it a secret. Ariana Grande got a brand new one coming out. It's called Hate That I Made You Love Me. And we're going to debut it. World premiere, as a matter of fact. Later on this morning right here with the Joe Show at 7 o'clock. You know how we do things right here. We play all the new music first in Tampa Bay. Hell, even in Florida. For just

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All right, I'm bouncing out for a little bit. Got to take a little nap. Then the F Yeah Friday mix with the Joe Show kicking off at 9 o'clock right here on 93.3 FOZ. It's JB Ferrer. Be sure to follow me. You're not going to want to miss this at DJ JB Ferrer at all things social. And as an extra added incentive, I'll catch you guys later on tonight. Brian Fink, Burlander, the weekend rollout kicking off at 7, 2. Yippee!

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2: Lillian, your husband has been carpooling with a coworker, and he says it's because he's trying to save money on gas, right?
3: Yeah. Yeah, that's what he's been saying.
2: Do you know this woman? Have you ever met her?
3: Yeah, I have. Their job has like work events sometimes, and I've been to a couple of those, and she's always been pretty cold to me. I guess the weird one was so they had, you know, like a family day event thing about a week ago, and we went to a Rays game, and at that event she was overly nice to me. Like, has again been very, very cold to me in the past, and was it was really weird. Like, it sent off a lot of warning bells.
2: Essentially, because she's always been so cold, now she's way, way nice to you. You think that then that means that they're hooking up?
3: Yeah, I mean, she was, you know when someone's too nice and they kind of make a show of it, that's what it felt like. And it was such a, it was just so different from literally any other interaction I've had with her. And
2: does your husband know that you don't trust her?
3: I've mentioned it, yeah.
2: What does he say? How does he act?
3: I didn't say I didn't trust her. I said that I did mention that she was really, I mean, she's just kind of a bitch to me the first few times I met her. And I did mention to him I thought it was weird that she was so nice to me.
2: What did he say?
3: He just was like, oh, well, that's a good thing, right?
2: And then back to this carpool thing. So, you know, you think that maybe something's going on with them. Your husband is now driving her to work, and he says it's because of gas. I was thinking about this last night. Is she giving him money for gas? Do you know of anything like that? Has he said anything like that?
3: No, he hasn't. I mean, I just kind of assumed he has not said that. Also, she is not directly on the way to work.
2: So he's going like out of his way to get her.
3: Yeah, a little bit, yeah.
2: Which, by the way, that sounds like a great way to save gas, is go out of your
4: right,
2: way.
4: Right, exactly. And gas is really high right now, especially being with someone that you know.
2: So here, listen, Lillian, I'm gonna have you mute your phone, okay?
3: Okay.
2: Stay on mute until I tell you to come back on with us. We just want to make sure we get all the information out that we need. But, you know, listen, I'm hoping, I'm praying, and fingers crossed that your husband's going to be sending these flowers to you. Go ahead and mute your phone.
3: Okay.
2: All right. Jed just gave me a thumbs up, so we have called Jared. Let's see if he... he picks up, and hopefully he's sending flowers to his wife.
5: Hello?
4: Hi, is this Jared?
5: This is he?
4: Hi, Jared. My name is Kayla. I'm calling from Beautiful Blossoms. We're a new flower store here in St. Pete. If you had a moment for just a two-question survey, I would love to offer you a dozen long-stem red roses for free. You got a moment?
5: I'm sorry, you said you're who?
4: My name's Kayla. I'm calling from Beautiful Blossoms. Like I said, we are a new flower store here in St. Pete, just trying to get our name out there. If you had just a second for a two-question survey, I would offer you these red roses for free. Can you help us out with the survey? Won't take much time.
5: Yeah, go ahead. I'm sure. I got a moment.
4: Perfect. I do need to let you know this call is being recorded for quality and training purposes. Are you okay with that?
5: That's fine.
4: Okay. Let's get into the survey. Have you purchased flowers in the last 6 months?
5: Have I? I don't know. Yes. Yeah. Okay. Mother's Day.
4: Perfect. Do you plan on purchasing flowers in the next 6 months?
5: Maybe? I don't know.
4: Okay, I'll put you down as a maybe. And those were the two questions I needed for the survey. Now let's get to the roses that I'm going to ship out for you. I do need a first and last name of who you want to ship these roses to.
5: I was just helping you out. I'm getting roses now?
4: Yes.
5: I don't need any roses.
4: You can ship these roses to anyone. You don't have to ship them to yourself. You can ship them to anyone.
5: Oh, okay. All right. That actually
4: I just need a first and last name of who you want to send these roses to.
5: Yeah, okay. All right, sure. Yeah. Let me send them to Sydney.
4: What was that name again?
5: Sydney, spelled with two Y's.
4: Okay. Gotcha. And with these roses, we do include a note. So what would you like to say to Sydney?
5: Here's the roses. No, I don't know. One day it will be just us.
4: One day it will be just us. Okay, I got that note all squared away. Now I'm going to transfer you to shipping and handling, and they will gather the rest of your information.
3: You asshole.
2: Lillian?
5: What?
2: Hold on.
5: Hello? What the hell? What?
3: You're such a piece of shit. I knew it.
2: Okay.
3: You gaslit me.
2: Here, Lillian, let me talk real quick.

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18: Good chance of showers and thunderstorms today. Mostly sunny with a high nearing 92. Clearing out tonight and mild with a low of 78 degrees. Get news, traffic, and weather around the clock when you set News Radio WFLA as a preset on the iHeartRadio app. I'm Pat Largo.
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0: 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We've got, it's a new feature. It's for our show and five other shows in the company. And this one is big. You know, another thing that happened that was pretty big for our company, and I want to shout out some people who work for our company, The Breakfast Club. If you ever on Netflix, you'll see that you can watch like all their content and stuff like that. So that's really cool. I finished up watching one of their shows yesterday. And a For You thing, you know, like the recommended for you thing popped up. Now, I mainly, when I'm on Netflix, watch like true crime documentaries.
1: Yeah.
0: I love that stuff. So there's a new documentary. Have you guys seen the one about the girl in
1: the crash?
0: The crash is crazy.
1: I haven't seen that, but
0: it's crazy. Go watch that one. Mm-hmm. That one's nuts. I watched that with my mom. No, it is about a woman in Scotland. And no spoilers, because I have not seen it all. But she's in Scotland. She's in a relationship for like 10 years. They break up. He was cheating on her or something like that. She, obviously heartbroken, ends up meeting this dude. And in a month, they're engaged. She falls in love with him. He's this, like, the farmer, and he lives on this huge property, and they, like, party, and he loves her, and she gets engaged, and everyone's like, whoa, that's so fast.
1: Yeah.
0: This is crazy. Have you seen this one?
1: Do you know the title?
0: No.
1: Is it about the murder?
0: So they are together, and then one night they're drinking, and he's like, hey, I have to get something off my chest. Before I met you 2 years ago, I was drinking and partying, and my brother and I left a party, and we were driving on this road, and it was 70 miles an hour on the road, and it was pitch black, and we hit a biker. And we like buried him in our backyard, and oh, by the way, it's where we go shoot, like they would shoot stuff.
1: Oh my gosh.
0: Like animals.
1: I Know What You Did Last Summer.
0: And
1: that sound like the plot to that movie.
0: She's a mortician.
1: Oh,
0: so then he's like, hey, like, what do I do? Like, the some rich guy bought the property and they're gonna be building on the ground. Like, how can I get rid of a body? So then she's left in this situation of what the hell do I mean, one hell of a predicament. Mm-hmm. What do I do? Found out that the guy that I love and I want to be with, it's Should I Marry a Murderer? That's the one. Go watch it.
1: It's so good.
0: Should I Marry a Murderer? And she doesn't know if she should tell the police or not. And I turn and look at Alyssa and I go, hey, if I killed someone and you found out, would you tell anyone? And I gotta know, if the love of your life killed someone, would you tell the police? 800-409-9393. You can text in at 97720.
1: No.
0: I know. She said no, too.
1: I would drive that out to the Everglades and throw it to the Gators.
0: Thank you.
1: Mm-hmm.
0: Yeah.
2: Oh, I'm telling.
0: What?
2: I am telling. I've watched way too many documentaries. Yeah, you said it was an accident, but I don't know what really happened. I won't tell you guys what happened in the actual documentary, but yeah, I'm telling because I'm thinking that person's going to kill me.
0: It gets progressively crazy and and crazy. I finished the second episode. So okay. I got one more episode.
2: Left. Okay, yeah. I'm sorry. I'm snitching. I am. I got to tell.
1: Is it because you wouldn't want to get implicated in the crime?
2: That and I just don't want to be murdered. I'm like, oh my God, I'm sleeping next to a murderer.
3: That's a great point, Ashley.
2: And I feel bad for the family not knowing about what happened to the family.
3: That is a great point. I think it does kind of depend on this. This is so shallow of me, but it kind of depends on the severity of the like murder, right? Yeah. I mean, in this case, it would be like vehicular manslaughter if the guy did it by accident. But I mean, he buried a body, so
0: yeah, you can find out more stuff.
3: Oh, okay,
2: yeah.
3: So was it premeditated? Well.
0: You'll find out more.
3: But you can't spoil a documentary.
0: No, right, here, hold on. I'm going to say it. If you're going to watch this and you don't want to know, do you not want to know? Do you want to walk out and
1: I'll
0: say it?
1: I won't hear about it.
3: Earmuffs.
1: I love spoilers.
0: Don't spoil the third episode.
1: I'm not going to say anything.
0: Because I can't get spoiled.
1: I'm going to let you
0: What I know is she does tell the police. And the police go, okay, well, we have to find the body because we can't put him in jail until we find the body. But they arrest him. So, like, she has to set up this thing where he goes to a party. She has to get his location. Like, hey, send me your location. I'll come see you. She gives the location to the police. The police go and arrest him. And then the police have to release him.
1: Oh, boy.
0: So then she's going through in her head, oh, my God, is he going to find out that I called the police on him? So she's like, I need to live this lie. And he goes, hey, can I come to your flat? Like, my brother and I have nowhere to go because the police are surveying the land now. And she's like, sure.
1: Oh, God.
0: So then they come. And in her head, she's going, oh, my God, they're going to find out. And then they find out because she's like, well, what if he just hit, like he made a bad mistake and it's still murder? And she told the police. But then she finds out that when they hit him, he did not die.
1: Oh, God.
0: And then they pulled his body to the side of the road, like while he's still like alive, and hide his body. And then they come back and take him while he's still alive. Yeah. So
1: should they bury him while he was?
0: No.
2: In the backyard.
1: Oh my God. Just take the man to the hospital.
2: Do we think?
0: They didn't want to go to jail because they were drinking.
1: Oh.
2: But I'm sorry. So anybody I'm dating, if you know, got a case on you, I'm snitching. I'm scared. I'm that 1% that'll go down with you.
0: This is what I'm going to do. I'm going to play one song. Give me 65 seconds. You can count it. 65 seconds. We're going to come back and talk to a woman by the name of Bella. Hey, Bella.
4: Hi.
0: I need you to wait for me just a minute. Can you wait a minute for me?
4: Okay. I can.
0: Your story, I believe, is worth waiting for, right?
4: I think so.
0: Jet saying yes to 1,000%. All right. So when we come back, we're going to talk to Bella. 2 minutes.

0: on Netflix called Should I Marry a Murderer? And I'm on the last episode now. I'm going to watch episode 3 tonight. And essentially this woman meets this guy. They fall very quickly in love. He's going to marry her. They tell the family, like, all this stuff. And then she finds out one night. He gets drunk and he's like, I got to get this off my chest. I haven't told anyone. I hit someone when I was driving and I killed them and I had to bury their body. And then more information comes out. He killed the guy. Mm-hmm. So would you turn in your significant other if you found out they killed someone? Katie said, absolutely not. I asked my fiance. She said, absolutely not. I thought about my fiance. I said, you know what? Absolutely not. But the thing is that you've been with Sean for 10 years. Mm-hmm. I've been with Alyssa for 5 years. That's a pretty long time. If we found that out now, but would you have turned him in a month into dating? I don't know. That's something that I don't know. I can't answer that. Bella.
1: Yes.
0: Bella, tell us about your past relationship.
1: All right. So many years ago, I was dating someone for probably about 2 years at this point when they told me that they offed somebody. Yeah.
0: When they told you that, what did you do?
2: And were they drunk or sober?
1: To be honest, it was so long ago, I can't remember if they were drunk or sober, but I was very much in love with this person, and I never told a soul. And as a matter of fact, I didn't tell anybody until maybe about 5 years after we broke it off.
0: When he tells you this, what is going through your head?
1: I was so young, and I think I had that mentality where I was like invincible, and it didn't really scare me. And I actually heard Ashley say, she would say something because she didn't want to be sleeping next to a murderer, like if they would murder her. I never felt that fear, with him at all. But after I did tell somebody, we both kind of discussed it, and he was very manipulative. So it is possible that he did make up the entire story just to see, if I was, loyal to him, which is crazy, but it's possible.
0: What did he say? All right, this conversation might get a little graphic for like 20 seconds. If you want to turn down your radio, maybe it won't. I don't know. I don't know what Bella's about to say, but what did he do?
1: So it was kind of like a life or death situation where he was meeting somebody that owed him money, and I guess apparently they tried to pull a gun on him. So he said that he had to defend himself.
2: Okay.
0: Now, if you found that out, is murdering someone in defense that bad? Like I told my brother Luke just got his CDL. Is that what they're called?
3: Yeah.
2: Yeah.
0: And I told him, I said, hey, you got a gun now. If you pull that thing out, you don't shoot to injure. You shoot to kill. Mm-hmm. Or you could kill a guy. So, like, I don't know. I think anyone with a gun has to have that understanding that, like, if you do have to use it, you're going to...
2: Gotta kill him.
0: Be taking a life.
2: I feel like self-defense is a little different.
0: In Florida, they'll throw you a party. He lives in Michigan, though. He'll be put in jail right away just for having one.
3: Stand your ground laws.
2: That's right.
0: Grady Judd will be like, hey, this guy, he put 8 bullets in him. I would have put 10 in. But good job.
3: Like Swiss cheese.
2: Yeah, it's different if someone's trying to rob you or murder you and you have to murder them. Yeah, self-defense is different.
0: Hey, Bella, where's this guy now?
1: I don't really, I mean, I know he's in like the same area as me. I'm married with some kids, but I don't really follow anything about him.
0: Your husband's listening. Good answer.
2: Probably for the best.
0: Damn, that's crazy. Hey, last question for you. You know, there are sometimes where documentaries come on and people who have gone through trauma, it's hard for them to watch. It's hard for people to watch Law and Order if they're, you know, a victim. when I say this, you know, story about the documentary and everything, is that something that piques your interest, or are you like, I lived this, I can't do this?
1: No, I'm a true crime buff. I love true crime. I actually watched that documentary.
0: Am I going to be super pumped at the last episode?
1: You are.
0: Giddy up.
1: It's confusing. It's confusing just because you don't know what's really going on in her mind. Mm-hmm. But I loved it. It was like a psychological thriller, but real life.
0: What did you guys think when she put the wedding dress on? I was like, oh, God, this
2: yeah,
0: is
2: sad. Yeah, I'm like, what? Why are you doing that?
1: Yeah, sad. She was definitely going through some things mentally, but...
2: It's tough when you love someone and you find out they murder somebody else.
0: Is it tough?
2: Yeah, I've never been there, but...
0: I hope I never know. Imagine. But Bella knows.
2: Yeah, she does.
1: I do. You know, but this girl, she was only in that relationship for a very short period of time.
0: Like a week. Yeah, it's crazy. Fast. Leave the guy.
2: Mm-hmm. Mm.
1: I think I would tell.
2: Yeah, me too.
0: Also, the guy who was married, her friend, married with the kids...
1: Yeah,
0: he wanted a hookup.
2: We're leaving out a very important part though, because she also said that she felt he kind of vetted her because she did for work.
0: Well, and that's right. What's crazy. So she's a mortician,
2: right?
0: And he used to say to her, because he was a hunter and a farmer, mm-hmm. he would obviously skin and gut and do all of that to like the deers and stuff that he killed.
2: Mm-hmm.
0: And she was like, he could do it in the like record breaking time and all this stuff. And then she's like, yes, he was like asking her questions like, oh, you know, blah, blah, blah. And oh, my God, we do like the same thing.
2: Right.
0: Like, yeah, we totally do.
2: So now she's like, did he really like me or did he like my job and what information?
0: She said what she did for her job in her Tinder bio.
4: Oh,
2: man, maybe he did like seek her out.
4: Yeah.
0: All right, Bella, we'll talk to you later.
1: Wild. Thank you.
0: We love you. Thank you for sharing your story.
2: People are crazy. Now, if one of you guys murder somebody. I wouldn't tell.
0: No, but we'd podcast about it. Netflix, call us.
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0: Well, good morning.
1: Good morning.
0: How are we feeling?
1: I'm feeling nicey, as Jim would say.
0: It is going to be a lot of fun tonight. Tonight, we're going to be hanging out at the Trop, and hopefully you are going tarps off. Tarps off is what today is all about. If you don't know what it is, go just Google the Rays. Chances are one of the like top three pictures that will show up will be a bunch of dudes with their shirt off swinging them around. It's happening all around the MLB. I think it started in St. Louis. Mm-hmm. I think the Cardinals, because their baseball team sucks.
2: Yeah.
1: They need something to do.
0: They got nothing to do. Mm-hmm. They got nothing to do. But I guess they did it, and their team won. The Cardinals won, like...
1: Oh.
0: Yeah, so they're like, oh my God, we got to do it. But then people here said, hey, hold on. We're going to do it as well. So then they took off their shirts, and then a bunch of people took off their shirts. And, well, now they're doing a night. It's like an unofficial official night. And here's the thing. I've had certain people say, like, do I buy tickets in a certain section? Do I not? Just hit mute on that. It's funny. I love our engineering team, but sometimes I feel like they just do not clean up. They're like me! But... people are taking their shirts off. They're it's like, what is it going to be in the left field?
2: It's like the left field corner, pretty much.
0: Okay. Yeah.
3: Section 143 and 145.
0: My brother lives in Detroit. He's been going to a ton of games now because of this.
1: Mm-hmm.
0: You kind of just go to the section. And
3: Okay.
0: Yeah, so just buy a ticket. Buy a ticket, get in, and then go over there. But it's going to be packed, I think.
2: I think so, too.
0: It's going to be sick. So I'm super excited about it. All four of us are going. Who is going to actually take off their shirt?
1: Jed.
2: Yeah, I'm the only one. I don't know. What do we think, ladies? Do we think Joe will go tarps off?
1: No.
2: No?
0: There's no chance.
2: Why?
1: He's going to record you.
0: Because I'm not happy with my body. I'm not.
2: Dude, are you kidding me? Compared to the other people that are going to be there?
1: Are you going to have some beer?
0: Nah.
1: I feel like if he has a beer.
0: Sun cruiser guy now.
1: If he gets a little inebriated, I think he'll take his shirt off.
3: Get caught up in the
1: sober
3: moment.
1: Sober Joe, no.
2: Well, then you know what? I'm bringing a Sixer sun cruiser to lot six tonight before the game, and I'm just going to get him so late. He's like,
1: that's all it takes.
2: F it. Woo, woo,
1: no, seriously. I like it. I love when you get in that mood, though.
0: I'm not a shirt off guy lately. I'm like, but you know, back in high school, I went to a pool party.
1: Hey, and he got invited.
2: With your shirt on.
0: Remember Rachel Dawson?
2: I do remember her.
0: I love her. Go to her house, pool party, a lot of hot chicks I had crushes on. So I go, and I kept my shirt on when I went in the pool. Now, people who don't take their shirt off when they go to the pool.
1: It's crazy. The water's still going to go, or your shirt's still going to
0: your
1: stick
0: shirt
1: to your shirt.
0: Just form fits to your body.
1: Yeah.
0: It really doesn't do anything.
1: Yeah, it highlights your entire body.
0: And then,
3: it's hanging down.
0: You think about, I'm in high school, right? Uh-huh. And I'm at a pool party.
2: Yeah.
0: Okay, no other kid is doing that.
1: No.
0: No. So I'm also looking like an absolute weirdo.
1: No one but her dad.
0: Yeah. He's probably like, you know what? Date my daughter. You seem like a gentleman who won't take his clothes off. But... I felt like, you know, I felt like a weirdo. I'm not doing that anymore.
1: Now you're taking it off.

0: No, what I'm actually planning on doing, I'll just fill you guys in. This is what I'm going to do. I'm just going to go to the standing section and watch everyone. I'm not even going to go to the section because this is going to turn into, I believe, if you're there, you're the guy with the shirt on in the pool.
1: I feel like you can't, you if you go to that section, you have to take your shirt off.
2: I feel like the camera would zoom in on
1: you.
2: Yeah,
1: like this guy.
2: There's this one guy.
3: Oh, brother.
0: Fat boy. Look at this fat boy.
1: Scared.
0: Yeah, because you can't even, I thought about too, like maybe I unbutton my jersey.
2: Oh.
0: Because my love handles are my least favorite part of my body. And I, if I wear a jersey, it's like wearing baggy clothes.
1: Can't see it.
0: You can't necessarily see the love handles all the time. Unless I wear a backpack. Don't worry, I won't be wearing a backpack tonight. But what about the ladies?
1: Not taking my shirt off.
2: No.
0: Why not a sports bra?
1: Nah, not taking my shirt off.
3: Why? It's, Mia Hamm did
1: when
3: it.
1: You look at the section, it's all guys.
0: Yeah,
1: so I'm gonna let the guys rock out.
3: You know what that tells me, Joe, that Katie Summers and Ashley are not Patriots because Mia Hamm did it after she won the World Cup. And if this is
1: that's
3: that
1: at the World Cup. We're gonna raise game. Yeah.
3: This is that level of magnitude. I'm telling you. I mean, we talk about how nobody goes to Rays game. This is going to be the most sold-out Rays game of the year. And you're telling me, Ashley,
1: I'm not taking my shirt off. Oh, yeah,
3: that's
1: what I'm telling you. Okay. Jed, I think you having your shirt off does enough for the entire show.
3: I disagree. I think that we're like the Teenage Mutant Ninja Turtles, and we have to assemble, and we have to put on the best show possible.
0: Well, like the Teenage Mutant Ninja Turtles, I'm keeping my shell on.
1: Yeah, I'm going in my shell, actually.
0: Yeah. Let me stay in that shell.
3: All right. I guess I'll be the only one. Yay. Is Sean, Katie, is he coming tonight?
2: He is. Okay. And he is going to go tarps off.
1: Yeah. So
2: my mom and Katie. She asked.
1: You know what I mean? Joe's going to take
3: it off.
0: No, I'm not.
1: Yes. You're not going to be the only one.
0: I will be the only one. I'm going to not even be in the section. Mm-hmm. I'm going to be probably standing in the outfield near the cool drinks and everything.
1: If there's one person that can get you to take your shirt off,
3: it's Sean.
1: Katie's fiance.
0: Nope, not my shirt.
1: Yeah, he is. He knows how to talk you to get your shirt off.
0: Nope. I'm going to stand in the corner. I'm going to stare at my two best buddies. And in my head, hello, darkness, my old friend. And who knows? This will probably be the thing that finally gets me to lose weight. You know, I've been eating healthy since Monday.
3: That's good.
2: Good job.
3: Do you mean Tuesday?
0: Tuesday.
1: Yeah. Okay.
0: Yes, I mean Tuesday.
1: We'll
0: I had a big-ass burrito on Monday.
3: It's okay.
0: In a
1: homemade
0: pizza.
1: Right?
0: No, oh. Jake's Coastal Cantina.
1: I'll say it was homemade. Maybe it was a little healthier.
0: And like 12 margaritas.
1: Yeah, okay.
0: Yes, heavy on the sugar.
1: Diet starts tomorrow.
0: Yes, and the diet started on Tuesday. Now, of course, I got to have a couple hot dogs.
3: Of course.
0: Yes. Oh, yeah, I'm definitely not going tarps off.
3: Dude, come on.
0: All the sodium and everything.
1: I'm telling you.
3: That's fine. You pee it out anyway.
0: If Ashley takes her shirt off, I'll take mine off.
1: I know you'll
3: Ashley,
1: take your
3: take
1: shirt
3: one
1: off.
3: For the team.
1: I know, Joe. You and Sean, Jed, will make him take his shirt off. And
0: nope.
3: He'll have
1: FOMO, and he'll be like, oh, and the boys are going to, all the guys in the section are going to be like, come on.
3: I think that part is
1: That's
3: true.
1: That's what's going to happen.
3: Yes.
1: Mm-hmm.
0: Yes, because there's nothing like a bunch of bros telling you to take your clothes off.
1: And then he'll see a camera like WFLA.
0: And I'll be like, oh, no.
1: No, take it off.
3: I love the race. It's the best thing ever. We're back in the drop, baby.
0: It is a weird amount that I've made it on the news on street hits.
1: Yes.
0: I don't know what it is, but I'm a magnet for finding a street reporter. And every time I'm just Tampa man.
1: You are. Yeah.
0: St. Pete man.
2: This one fan.
0: Ray fan.
1: Ray.
0: Yes. I've never had them actually say my name. This will be. I've been on TV commercials and it didn't even say the show name. This will be the one time they go, and look at that's Joe from the Joe Show.
1: It'll play every day, all day on the show. On the
0: Fat
1: morning.
0: Man.
3: Joe, bad publicity is good publicity.
1: No, it's not. They won't call you Fat Man.
3: Well, he's saying it's bad, though,
2: you're
3: actually.
2: You're not fat.
3: I agree, Katie.
1: Yeah.
3: Thank you.
0: No, you guys are, one has glasses and the other one needs to redo their LASIK. Let's have some fun.
3: We are going to have fun.
1: Yeah, All right.
0: So we'll see what happens at Live with Joe show at 93.3 FLZ. Jed did bring up something I did not, which is the tailgate. Do you have more info on the tailgate?
3: Yes.
0: It's going to be super cool.
3: So we're going to be at Lot 6. Gates
0: Everyone's going to be there. Everybody's, it's like where the tarps off thing. We're just hopping on. We said, hey, can we bring a trailer? Yep.
3: And essentially, it's open to everybody. Lot opens at 4, and I think it ends right before first pitch. So
1: sounds good.
3: Yeah.
1: Starts Love the tailgate.
0: Can't wait. Can't wait. This is going to be fun. So Sean is coming.
1: He is coming.
0: Alyssa's going to be a little late. Trying to get my mom to come. Don't clip that.
3: Oh, I'm clipping that.
0: I'm trying to. I'm trying to get her to join us.
1: Show up.

0: almost spilled my coffee and I didn't. That's going to be
1: Although, that's could it be like sign. Final Destination?
2: No. Yeah. That's a good omen.
3: Oh, yeah.
1: It could be. Mm-hmm. It could be.
3: You cheated death.
4: Yes. I can't go behind a semi that has like any beams in the back.
1: Mm-hmm. Yes.
4: We have trauma.
2: Yeah. Oh, okay.
4: Do you remember that?
2: Yeah, I do remember. Final Destination. Final Destination.
0: Yes, what about it?
4: Where you can't drive behind like a semi that has like beams or logs or anything.
0: Oh,
4: you think
0: did
4: it's gonna
0: it
4: fall?
0: Kill someone like
4: yeah.
0: that?
4: Heck yeah, yeah. Right through their windshield.
2: Oh, okay. Yep. The steel wall or whatever. Yeah.
0: No, I was thinking more so like my cold brew was gonna fall and maybe get on my white shoes. That would be my final destination.
4: That's just as bad.
0: Yes, I can't.
4: There's a beam through the head.
0: I can't now. That's not what
2: impalement.
0: Yeah. All right. Hey, today's a day where we have a ton of fun with a lot of scheduled things. You know, we're always in the moment and we'll stay in the moment, but, you know, a bunch of moments happen this week. Find the Florida Man. We take all the headlines from the criminals over the past 7 days and then we read them to you two at a time. One of them happened in Florida. The other one happened somewhere else. You guys want to try right now?
3: Mm-hmm.
0: We never do this. First one to buzz in and say which one they think it is will win. Nothing. I'll tell you, you're awesome. How about that? Landlord caught having sex in tenant's home. Or woman arrested with 21 open bottles of Fireball.
3: Ashley, woman open with 20 bottles of Fireball?
4: Yes.
0: You are correct. And also, I like how Katie buzzed in by just tapping the table.
2: That would be sweet if we had a buzzer.
4: No, we need those. Mm-hmm. That actually happened in Tampa.
0: On a golf course. Man set off fireworks inside Walmart to steal $10,000 worth of jewelry. Or man's anti-gay campaign ends with police spyglasses and an awkward amount of interest in other men's penises.
2: Jed, I'm going to go with the second one, the gay headline.
3: The gay headline.
0: Well, show me gay! Yes.
2: Oh, nice. Not cool that that guy did that, but I'm glad I'm right.
3: Mm-hmm.
0: Criminal mastermind tries using Google to translate to demand cash, or teacher urges students to hit classmates.
4: Katie, is it the teacher one?
0: Show me teacher! Yes.
2: Oh, okay. Here we go.
0: All right, last one. Man behind defunct conversion therapy ministry tries to meet teen boy for sex. That happened in Florida. Or man called 911 multiple times to report zombies, ghosts, and UFOs, then claims to be a cop.
2: Jed, I'm going to go with the guy who tried to meet the teen boy for sex.
0: Show me teen boy? Actually, hey, don't show me teen boy. Show me teen boy.
3: No.
4: And don't clip that.
0: Yes, yeah, don't clip that. Jed was correct. Jed was
3: correct.
0: He is correct. That's not fair when he was the headline.
2: Oh,
0: I'm just
2: not
0: kidding.
2: Middle age.
0: I'm just kidding. All right, so Find the Florida Man will be at 7:30. We got AMI the A-hole at 8:10. We're going to post a beautiful, do we know if it's dog pup?
4: No, yeah, but I'm going to text Reagan right now.
0: All right, let's get that and get it up on our page because everyone loves puppies. Mm-hmm. We're going to save and rescue one with Furry Friday. We celebrate puppies with the Humane Society of Tampa Bay all Friday long. And then the FYF Friday mix. It's a perfect way to kick off our weekend. And we had a 4-day work week. So.
4: And the last day of school today.
3: It is.
0: Mm-hmm. I love the last day of school days because it is days. I think there's about 4 of them in Tampa Bay.
2: Mm-hmm.
0: And I always think about when I would go to school in the morning. And then the guy on the radio would be like, hey, it's the last day of school. And I'd be like, hey, dumbass, I'm in for another week. And I hate all my friends who are off today. There's nothing worse. You know what I mean? Like, you're getting Snapchats and all your friends are like, not in school.
4: Right.
0: Yeah. Meanwhile, they're going to the movie theater at noon to throw popcorn at people. And you got to go to class for finals. But yeah, shout out to everyone who does have the last day. We'll celebrate you and the weekend at 9 a.m. What's Your Sign is next.
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4: 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Sagittarius, don't feel like you have to be a part of everything. 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Aquarius, live in the moment. Pisces, trust the calm feeling guiding you today. Aries, listen to what your open mind is telling you. And last but not least, Taurus, you don't have to explain every choice you make.
0: Thank you. Thank you. Thank you.
4: Friday, everyone.

0: All right, I want to do this early, just in case you're a little embarrassed to admit it. Now, there are certain times where we do something and I go, I don't know if anyone's going to be willing to talk about this. The thing is sometimes I'm a little bit surprised. Like, for example, yesterday, talking about that documentary about the woman who was dating a murderer and she didn't know if she should turn him in or not. You know, this situation... And yesterday, by the way, someone then called in and shared their story about dating a murderer. But this one, I don't know, because it might blow up your spot. But nearly 40% of women have done something on a date. And this is being called very selfish. What do you think the 40% has done? And maybe one of the two of the women in the room has done this. What do you think it is?
1: Selfish. I don't know. I'll let people open the door for you, but that's not really selfish.
0: On a date, I would hope that he would open the door
1: right?
0: for you.
1: Orders anything on the menu, like the most
0: close.
1: Expensive thing on the menu.
0: Close. Warm.
1: Something with drinking.
0: Kind of. Both
1: Shots.
0: Are close. Both are close.
1: Okay.
0: You're headed in the right direction. 40% of women on a date do this, and it's being called very selfish.
1: Order an entire bottle of wine.
0: I mean, they could. They could.
1: Is it ordering a bottle of wine? Oh, I don't know. But
0: think about food. What happens after you order food and you eat your food?
2: To-go box?
0: Oh, my God.
1: Eat the other person's food.
0: What does the waiter and or waitress do?
1: Would you like dessert?
0: First date. It's a first date. What do they do? After the dessert.
1: Oh, the check.
0: They hand you a check.
1: Yeah.
0: All right.
1: The woman doesn't even look for the check.
0: The woman doesn't what?
3: Pay for it.
0: And?
1: She doesn't tip.
0: No. Oh,
1: doesn't offer to pay for it.
0: No one's going to guess it.
1: Oh, God.
0: 40% of American women
1: don't
0: admit that they have gone on a date just for the free food.
1: Oh, yeah. Definitely done that before. Like, I'm not interested, but I mean, I'm going to get this meal. Why not? Why not?
0: Seriously?
1: Why not get a steak? Some broccolini. Yeah.
3: I'd say no, because then I'm forced to sit with someone that I'm not even interested in.
1: Girl.
3: And that sounds like prison.
0: The average first date costs around $93. Okay, $93. That is up nearly 30% from what it was pre-pandemic.
1: Mm-hmm.
0: 40%. Of American women have admitted that they've gone. Why have you done this, Ashley?
1: Just because it's only guys that I do it with. It's never the women. It's mostly
0: guys. All right, I'm going to stop you right there. When have you gone out on a date with a guy?
1: Remember when I went on the date with the guy that was DMing me?
0: Come to think about
3: Where'd
0: it,
3: you guys
0: yeah.
3: go?
1: Just for BET, my same spot. But yeah, if it's a free meal, like why? Especially when guys are just like, they won't stop. It's just, you want to give me your money at this point. You just want to take me on a date and have a conversation. And I'm okay with that. So I'll go, I'll have a meal, and then I'll just leave. When we won't talk again. I'm like, you know what? It didn't work out.
3: Yeah.
1: But at least they got a chance to see if it was going to work out. But
3: yeah,
1: in
3: you
1: my
3: were just,
1: head, I'm like, I'm not even interested.
3: Boosting their ego. Yeah. And it was actually very nice of you.
1: And whose fault is it?
0: Yeah.
1: Whose fault is it? Because they know I'm gay. Why are you thinking you can just...
0: Well,
1: because
0: I've said this before. Every guy believes they could turn a lesbian.
3: Is
0: well,
3: that true?
1: That's his problem.
0: Oh,
1: man.
0: Yeah. When I was in college, I was an intern in Detroit. And there was another intern who was lesbian. And I had the biggest crush on her. And I was convinced. Give me one day with her and watch what happens.
3: Magic.
0: And,
1: she was like, no, but we can't go to dinner.
3: Yeah. Take me to a steakhouse.
1: Yes.
0: You know, this was pre-pandemic, so luckily that didn't happen. But now, maybe she would do that. Uh-huh. I'm shocked that you think that this is a ego booster. That's not an ego booster. You take a beautiful woman out, and then she has no interest in doing anything after.
1: Sometimes it just doesn't work out.
0: You know why I'm taking you out.
1: How many dates
0: out?
1: Have you gone on, and you know, first dates, and you know it's looking...
2: You're saying where it doesn't work out?
1: Yeah, you just go on the first date and this isn't going to work out.
2: Oh, God. Before I thought my girlfriend a lot.
1: Exactly.
2: Yeah, it's uncomfortable.
1: Now are you second guessing maybe some of those first dates were just for a free meal?
2: For sure. I knew that it was for a free meal for sure.
3: And then are you mad about it?
2: No, because I was hungry too, and it's not bad. It's not bad to share a meal with somebody. No one wants to eat alone.
1: It's great content. Great conversation. You never know. Might turn into a friend.
3: Yeah.
1: The guys always turn into the
0: homies. Hey, who's this?
4: Yes, good morning. This is Mrs. Guile in Vermont. I'm watching the Morning Joe show, and I was just wondering, is Mr. Scarborough all right? He looks thin, and he's not acting himself. Is he all right? Hello?
0: Hi. Sorry about that. You broke up there. What did you say?
4: Joe Scarborough. I'm watching the Morning Joe show.
0: Yes.
4: And I noticed Mr. Scarborough is losing weight. And he doesn't seem to be acting himself. Is he all right?
0: You didn't hear what happened? Well,
4: no.
0: Oh, no. I shouldn't have said that. Oh, no, no, no.
4: Tell him, please, please. God. I'm very concerned. I love the man. I love his wife.
0: Oh, no. I shouldn't have said that. Can you keep a secret just between you and I? I cannot say it, but I got to tell you now.
4: What?
0: God, you promise you'll keep this between you and me?
4: I swear I'm a good Catholic woman. I promise you I will.
0: Well, he hasn't been.
4: He what?
0: He hasn't been.
4: He hasn't been what?
0: A good Catholic man.
4: Huh?
0: You heard me.
4: No, I did not. I'm sorry. I'm 79 years old. I'm a little bit hearing impaired.
0: You're 79?
4: You don't, yes, I am.
0: You don't sound a day over 40. What
4: I'm
0: have you been doing?
4: I'm 79 years old.
0: Hey, I know who's
4: I'm
0: not.
4: I'm a working grandmother.
0: Are you a grandmother?
4: Yes.
0: I love that. Congratulations. How
4: Thank
0: many?
4: But what's wrong with him?
0: You promise you're going to keep this between you and me?
4: Didn't I just tell you I'm a good Catholic woman?
0: Listen, and you know what? I know a bunch of good Catholic women who put out too much. You know what I mean? They say they're Catholic,
4: well,
0: and next thing you know, they're a little promiscuous.
4: Yeah, I'm sorry.
0: Like my ex. She left me.
4: He has LNS?
0: No, he doesn't have... What? Does he have what?
4: What does he have?
0: So, he doesn't have anything. He's fine health-wise. He's fine. He's on that damn Ozempic, and I'm trying to get him off of it.
4: Okay.
0: You know Ozempic? You heard of it?
4: Not really. I'm 79 years old. I'm a kind of slow learner.
0: So they're calling it a miracle weight loss drug, but I got issues with it. You want to know why?
4: Oh, I know. Yes, yes.
0: I'm a little bit tubby, and I've been putting in the work. I go to the gym every day. I eat what I got to eat. And you know what I look like? You ever seen the Pillsbury Doughboy?
4: Yeah.
0: I look like that.
4: Yeah, I have.
0: Honey, it's bad. That's why my good Catholic woman left me.
4: Oh, well, I'm sorry about that, too, but
0: What are you going to do?
4: I really am. I truly am, but I love Joe. I love MSNBC. But he's not acting like himself, and he's losing the weight, and I just want to make sure that he doesn't have some kind of incurable, like, cancer or LMS.
0: No. He's good on that. You know what he's trying to lose weight for?
4: Why?
0: He's been trying to get Trump to invite him to that new ballroom. I keep telling him it's not that big of a deal.
4: You know what? I'm going to tell you straight up.
0: Yes.
4: I'm going to tell you straight up. I love a man with a sense of humor. I love, there's not enough sense of humor in this world. I love a man. I work in a grocery store, and I got customers that come in with a sense of humor. I love it, and I tell them so. Look, I love a man with a sense of humor. I didn't know he was on that projection stuff. I hope he's not on it too long. I want to see the spark and the fire come back and passion come back.
0: That's what I keep telling him. And by the way, all the president eats is McDonald's. I say go out with the president, get some McDonald's, and get some weight back on you.
4: Well, you tell him this is a big fan of him and his wife.
0: All right.
4: Okay. And that we're concerned, and I love him, and I love his wife. I love Willie. I love the program Trumper. And I'm not a Trumper. I'm not a Trumper. I'm not a Democrat, and I'm not a Republican. I'm an independent. But I when I make a promise, I keep it.
0: Well,
4: I promise you.
0: And these damn politicians could learn a thing.
4: What the hell am I going to tell here in the backwoods of Vermont?
0: Well, listen, honey, your voice matters. That's what I say.
4: And you know what? I don't have a computer. I know how to turn one on and turn one off, and that's about it.
0: You got an iPhone?
4: No, I have a computer.
0: You got a phone?
4: I'm on the phone now. That's all I have. I have a landmine. I don't have a cell phone. I'm in the dinosaur age, okay? So I'm in the backwoods of Vermont, and there's not a hell of a lot of people here I trust or talk to. So don't worry about nothing.
0: Hey, you ever been to Tampa?
4: No. I've been to Florida, and I hate it.
0: That?
4: I'm sorry. It's too freaking hot and humid. I hate Texas. I hate Texas, and I hate Florida. I was in.
0: You sound like you just don't like, you don't like Republican states. I can tell.
4: No, that's not true.
0: Oh, okay.
4: I've been in Florida. I don't like the heat. I'm not a heat person to begin with, okay?
0: Yes.
4: I was there for a month and a half. I was in Fort Myers, Florida.
0: Mm. Well,
4: yes,
0: hey,
4: I was in North Fort Myers, Florida for a month and a half, and I got my ass back to Vermont 2 weeks before Christmas.
0: Hey, listen, I want you to do something, though. If you ever are in Tampa, I need you to listen to Joe's favorite show. You know, there's another show called The Joe Show there. And it's Joe's favorite show. He listens to it when he's on that treadmill trying to lose that weight.
4: Yeah, well, I don't have, like I said, I'm a grandmother. I'm 79 years old, and I still work, and I have two grandchildren living with me and my daughter living with me. So I don't usually have a whole lot of time to watch TV.
0: Yes.
4: And I don't see myself going to Tampa because I don't fly. I'm afraid of heights, so... That's my sad story, and I'm sticking to it.
0: Yeah, I'm afraid of heights, too. And you know what I try to do when I'm in a plane?
4: What?
0: Don't look out the window.
4: Yeah. Well, I say, keep those drinks coming.
0: That's what I say.
4: Okay, sweetheart, thank you, and I promise you. Okay, sweetheart, you have a good day, and thank you for listening to me.
0: All right, love you.
4: I love you too, dear.
0: All right. Call again.
4: Bye-bye.
0: Bye-bye.
1: That was the greatest thing ever.
3: I love her.
1: Yeah. Clip that whole thing.
3: Oh, I love her. What was her name?
0: You think she's going to go around telling people that guy's on Ozempic?
1: Yeah. 100%. Everybody in Vermont will know.
0: Yes.
1: And then we'll find out when it reaches Twitter.
0: Do you know what Ozempic is in Vermont?
1: Oh, yeah.
0: I don't know.
3: Probably not.
0: I don't know if that's a thing for them.
3: Well, she's in the backwoods.
1: Right.
0: Unbelievable.
1: She's going to spread the word, though.
0: I think, well,
1: when we
0: what?
1: See this rumor get on the news.
0: There's a man. Right. By the way, I don't think, I don't even know who she's talking about, quite frankly, but.
3: Well, now I need to, like, on. I want to watch this.
0: Yeah, can
3: turn
0: we
3: this
0: get,
3: on.
0: Was it MSNBC? Can you put on, like, can you put Joe on the morning Joe?
2: Yeah, Joe Scarborough, I think it's already on, is it not?
0: Hold he's
2: on.
0: Not, is he not?
2: I thought he was on CNN.
0: Sick. That would be horrible.
2: Hold on, sorry.
0: I hope he's okay. No, it's on MSNBC, she said.
2: Oh.
0: Yes.
2: And she's an independent, huh?
0: What if I called that, too, by the way? What if he's on Ozempic to try to get in the new ballroom?
1: Hey, then what are the lottery numbers?
3: Joe's
0: I think what was more believable? He wants to go to UFC or he wants to go to the ballroom?
1: The ballroom.
0: The ballroom.
1: Yeah, she loved that. Yeah. She was just laughing them draws off.
0: I can't believe that just
1: She said, I love a man with a sense of humor.
0: I know. I thought
1: said,
0: that
1: where
0: I,
1: is this going?
0: Yeah. Was her husband sitting next to her?
1: That was so funny. She's going to be like, guys, I'll call the Morning Joe and talk to one of their producers.
3: Yep.
1: And he was the funniest thing ever. He had such a great sense of humor.
3: I bet she would take you out on a date.
1: Uh-huh. Oh, yeah.
0: She would probably do.
1: Jed, did you hear that entire call?
2: Oh, I heard that entire thing. Backwoods of Vermont.
1: Uh-huh.
0: I don't even remember what we were talking about.
2: We were talking about how 40% of women don't take the check at the end of the date or don't even look at it. And then it turned into.
3: Yeah, and they go for just a dinner.
1: Yeah. Wow. How did that even turn out?
2: Okay. You probably saw the 800
1: number. Yeah, because I'm like, when she said that she doesn't have, like, the internet and all that, I was like, where does she get her number?
0: What does she do? The yellow
1: and what does she search? Let's see if we search the Joe Show. What comes up? Morning Joe Show?
3: Oh, bless her heart.
0: Well, we technically are in the morning.
1: Yeah.
0: And not even technically. We are.
1: Yeah.
0: Let's see.
3: So which one's which?
2: No.
1: Oh, if you type the Joe Show and we pop up. But she could have saw our face. No, she probably just went straight to numbers.
0: She might not have good eyesight. I don't know.
3: She's contacting. 79?
1: The Joe Show contact.
0: Hey, Renee, are you watching Morning Joe right now?
5: I am not, but you know what? I think he's trying to lose weight for your wedding.
0: That might be what it is. Oh, I should invite him to the wedding now.
3: Let's do it.
5: You should.
0: Do you know who he is? Because I'm trying to figure out who he is on the TV.
5: I don't know. I don't watch that much TV because it's always so sad and they're always talking about horrible things that happen.
0: Yeah. I know. The news is sad.
5: And I have two older kids in the military, so I hear all about it just through them being in the military.
0: And you're hearing it from the source. You're hearing the real stuff.
5: Yeah, exactly.
0: The men with country pride, too, by the way. These guys are heroes. You've got two kids in the military?
5: I do, too. They're in the Navy. My son is a petty officer, first class, and my daughter's a nuclear engineer.
1: Yes! Wow. Oh, my God. That's awesome. Proud mama you should be.
0: Oh,
5: well, I am. So proud.
0: Renee, I am... I'm going to try to figure out who this gentleman is. Jed just showed me a picture. He's a good-looking guy. And, tell your son.
5: Invite him to the wedding.
0: Tell your son and your daughter we say hi and thank you for your service.
5: I love you guys.
1: Love you.
0: Well, coming up with the news, I don't know. Let's kick it to the Morning Joe.
1: That's right.
0: Let's kick it to the Morning Katie. Katie, what's going on?
3: So we have an update on the Florida woman who was pulled over for texting and driving, except... she didn't have a hand. And there's a new scary movie in theaters this weekend.
0: We might want to find that video and post it on our Instagram because that is probably the funniest, like, body cam cop footage.
3: I've got the audio so you can hear it.
0: Beautiful. Uh-huh. That's coming up in just a couple of minutes. Happy Friday to all.
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18: A Florida woman named Katie was ticketed by a Palm Beach County deputy during a Florida traffic stop for allegedly holding a phone in her right hand while driving. He was saying she was texting while driving. The only problem is Katie does not have a right hand. So body cam footage showed the officer telling Katie that he believed she was holding a phone in her right hand. She responded by raising her arm to show that her limb is missing. She's got a nub.
19: Hello, ma'am. Hey, good morning. I'm Deputy Gonzalez with the Palm Beach County Sheriff's Office. This is why you're being pulled over. The city of Lakewood, today we're doing an operation for distracted driving. You drove past me holding the phone with your right hand, manipulating that phone. I mean, I saw you.
20: So obviously not. So you want to just call this a day?
19: Or? I don't want to call it a day. You had a hand up, manipulating.
20: You just said my right hand.
19: Well, I thought I saw you with your hand.
20: You had a hand up.
19: The right hand. I saw you manipulate.
20: So you didn't.
19: With the right hand, perhaps not, right?
20: But I saw you. You didn't see me with my right hand.
19: Okay, so are you saying
20: that you saw me with my right hand?
19: I know what I just said. I'm asking you now. Did you have your phone on your hand?
20: I did not.
19: You did not have your phone on your hand?
20: I did not.
19: Hand to God, you did not have your phone on your hand.
20: Hand to God.
18: So did not.
19: Yeah, hand to God, you have your phone on your hand.
20: Hand to God.
18: Did he have to say hand to God? And he just felt like an idiot. Like, let her go. You clearly see she does not have a hand.
21: Right.
18: A right hand.
22: I think it's always important to say, I really respect, I love, I appreciate our police officers.
18: Absolutely.
22: We're very, very lucky and fortunate to have police officers. And then people say, we don't want the cops, blah, blah, blah, blah. Okay, fine. Don't have cops. Look what happens. That being said, I feel like there are certain police officers who get into it because they, I don't know, maybe were kind of,
23: they were bullied.
22: They were kind of losers and, they need that like type of power to feel like they have some sort of, higher ground than most. And I feel like that guy listening to him kind of falls under that category just like being a little bit of a douchebag with too much power. I just don't understand how you don't see that laugh and go, all right, sorry about that.
18: Bad.
22: Or even worse, I know these are conspiracies and all that stuff. You ever hear about the quotas where it's like, hey, they gotta ticket a certain amount of people who speed and everything? I don't know if that's actually a real thing, now that we say it. But like hearing that they have this new thing and it's a new thing and hey, we're doing this thing where today we're stopping everyone who has a... I always think that those things are super dangerous because it is like... You only pulled over two people? How did that happen?
18: Right.
22: You know, Marv pulled over 35 and you pulled over two and then they get in trouble for that. Mm-hmm. It's like, well, I only saw two people break the law.
18: Right. Which is good.
23: Yeah.
18: We don't want people breaking the law. Well, the ticket was finally dismissed and it was at the officer's request. And I think it's after the video went viral.
22: Yeah, after it went viral and everyone's like, you are a loser, bro.
23: If I'm the police department, I'm out here trying to save face being like, hey, we have genuinely apologized because she has a lawsuit on her hand potentially.
18: On one hand.
22: Yes, on one hand. Did you not hear the story?
23: No, I did. I'm saying, you know what I mean.
18: Halle Berry was on the Today Show and accidentally created a viral moment when she misheard a question about her biggest ick.
24: Do we have time for one more?

0: Nope,
1: so, I'm good on this. Fun fact, do you know where the first backrooms originated?
2: No.
1: In Wisconsin.
2: Oh.
1: It was a former furniture store. Actually, my best friend Abby told me about this yesterday, so mm-hmm. I looked it up. In Oshkosh, Wisconsin, it's called Roner's Furniture, and it was photographed in 2002 while undergoing renovation. And people were just weirded out by it.
2: They're always making something scary.
3: Hey, back to the biggest ick. We obviously know what Halle Berry was thinking when they asked her, what's your biggest ick? So we're looking at her dating history now, and let's guess who the biggest ick was.
2: Let's see what Oliver looks like.
3: David Justick, Eric Benet, Oliver Martinez.
1: I think Eric Benet.
3: John Ronan, Christopher Williams. No, it's David Justice.
2: You think so?
3: Do you know what David Justice looks like?
2: No, I'm looking at him now. Let's see. David.
3: Yeah, go ahead and look up David Justice and tell me I'm right. I'm right.
2: Oh, it's biggest, David Justice.
3: Yeah, the biggest ick.
1: Oh,
3: David,
1: yeah.
3: David Justice?
4: Yeah.
3: Yeah. Yeah.
1: By far.
2: Even at 60, he's still slinging it.
3: Anything else, Katie?
1: No, that is it. And you can get all Joe Show news and content on our free iHeartRadio app, YouTube, Instagram, Twitch, and TikTok. Just search The Joe Show. Make sure to like, subscribe, and share.
3: All right, beautiful stuff. Thank you, thank you, thank you, Katie. It's a new Music Friday. So that's always fun, right? Mm-hmm. This is a big artist. I'll never forget the year of Ariana Grande. Remember that when she released multiple albums and like literally every other song on the radio was Ariana Grande?
1: Was this the ponytail and oversized sweatshirt era?
3: Sure.
1: Because yes. And over the knee boots.
2: I saw her Seven Rings being played all the time.
3: Yes. Maybe we're about to dive on into another era for Ariana Grande.
2: Real quick. Sorry. Can I just give a real quick shout out to Parker and Peyton? It's their last day of school.
3: Yes.
1: Yay, Parker and Peyton.
3: So nice. Thank you for doing it.
2: Sorry, I know. I'm sorry.
3: You know, I want to send this to the big bosses so they see him accompany. This is the audition tape that we're going to send so that
2: he knows we love kids.
3: We're trying to get on the Breakfast Club's level and get on Netflix. And you're trying to mess up my phone. No, Parker and who?
2: Peyton.
3: Parker
2: Twins.
3: And Peyton. Happy last day of school. Hey. So, anyways, back to what I was saying about Ariana Grande. She's got a brand new track, and we're going to play right now for you. It's called Hate That I Made You Love Me. I hope that's what it's called, because I got to be honest with you, I forgot my glasses, and I can't see anything.
1: You did great.
3: Ah, thank you so much.
2: You're doing amazing, sweetie.
1: Go, Kylie, go.
2: No glasses and all.
3: Yes, we're commercial free.

0: Ashley and Katie were just talking there. I had my headphones on, but I heard a little bit of it. Did you guys say that you wanted to talk about the song of the summer?
1: Yeah.
0: Is that what you said?
1: It will be the song
0: of
1: the summer.
0: Or did I hear it wrong?
1: You heard it right.
0: Yeah? You guys want to just do a little impromptu moment right now? And obviously, we don't have anything pulled up, so it's... You know, if you don't know, don't feel like if you're wrong, you're going to have anything held against you. I'll just make fun of you after summer because I'm going to be right. But I want to know now, what do you guys believe will be the song of the summer? Are we missing any songs? Should we be playing some songs in the morning that you haven't heard yet? There's a couple when I listen to like Katie later in the day and Nick Wise and Jamie and EJ. I will hear some songs. I go, I can't wait. I can't wait to get up and play that song in the morning. I get excited about it. But then there are sometimes too, I'll be on the iHeartRadio app and just like a song could randomly come on my phone and I go, I want to play that tomorrow. We got some good music right
1: now.
0: We do. So what will be the song of the summer for 2026? 800-409-9393. Fill me in. What do you guys got? Yeah, obviously Jed's going to pick that TikTok song, Panama City or whatever
2: it's
0: called.
2: Puerto Rico. No, by Billy Sachs or whatever it is. No chance.
0: What do you guys think the song of the summer will be? And by the way, too, I want you to pick what you believe, with your personality. Don't feel like you got to, pander to anyone or anything like that. Pick the song. I've got two of them, but go ahead. What do you think it will be? I got one. All right.
1: Okay.
0: Fine. Let me start off. You know, Drake released a new album. A lot of people are hating on it because I don't know if you were alive last year, but it's kind of a cool thing to hate Drake. But Drake released three albums.
1: He did.
0: And I think that this song right here will be played so much on Instagram, and TikTok. And maybe it will make it to the radio, even though Drake sued a bunch of radio stations, so I don't know if radio really wants to play any of his music, if we're being completely honest.

0: see, baby.
1: If you haven't heard this on Instagram or TikTok, you will. I promise.
0: So much came with the heat seats, baby. Swear my label got to free me.
1: So, I'm giving you guys time. I can think of another song, too. I got like three.
2: I got one. Katie's got one.
3: And I might have like missed the boat on this a little bit, but it's still trending on TikTok and people are doing the trend. But I'm going to say Tame Impala and Jenny Dracula.
2: Yeah, ooh, I heard you play this on your Instagram story.
3: Oh, it's so good.
1: Can I be honest?
3: Yes.
1: So PO'd that you picked this.
4: Why?
1: Because it was going to be my second song.
4: Summers.
1: Yeah. And I picked it, by the way, because I was listening to Katie play this song.
2: I heard it on our Instagram story.
1: But it's the one with Jenny. You got to listen to the one with Jenny.
2: Yeah, I don't like how they just be taking people out.
3: I know.
2: Like, come on, man.
1: Well, I think it's the remix.
3: It's the remix that makes it.
1: So they put her in.
2: Keep her in.
3: I like it.
1: Hey, how come you didn't react to my song with like that?
3: Because I already know the song. I never heard this.

0: Tame Impala and Jenny, Dracula.
1: How many people in the group?
2: All right.
0: Yeah. Tame Impala, one. I always think that there's two.
1: You do, and I love that. I love it. Every

0: song of the summer.
1: What did, Nikki said that Tame Impala show sold out.
2: Oh, it is.
1: Going to be in Tampa July 9th. Not surprising.
2: I feel like I'm at the Hot Rock pool party. And what am I sipping on, a cruiser?
0: Finky made fun of me, by the way.
1: Why?
0: Because I told him I'd be going on Memorial Day and I missed it. I told him though, I had to help my mom.
2: He's got to help his mommy.
1: Is this Jenny?
0: But I'm telling you right now, if you've not been to the Hard Rock pool party before, it's pretty badass. You got to go see Fink do what he does.
2: I love Fink. He's great at his job. He is.
0: Yeah.
2: The best.
0: I think that this song could be as well. Do you like this song now?
2: No, I was, you didn't get me.
0: Oh, what did we say? Did you make fun of Fink?
1: No, we love Fink.
0: Oh.
1: I said he's the best at his job.
0: Oh, you're making fun of someone else here. Yes. Listen up, it's about to be
2: slow. Ain't nothing. Which album is this on?
0: This is on Iceman. It's called Too Hard for the Radio.
2: Oh.
0: I know, right? If he didn't sue all the radio stations, maybe this would be playable.

0: Jefferson was at. Now.
1: Ashley says it's going to be this song. Drake came out with three albums once. All to get out of a record deal, by the way.
2: You got to do what you got to do, baby.
1: He symboled it like Prince. Yeah, Prince did that. He had to change his name to Symbol so he'd get out of a deal, Jeff.
3: I'm well aware.
4: Yeah, baby.
2: Jed's going to pick Billy Strings.
3: No. I heard once
2: upon a that was really quick.
3: No, I don't think it's going to be Billy Strings. I think it's going to... Well, is it my what I want my song of the
1: no,
3: summer
1: No, it's
3: to be?
1: What okay. we think will be the song of the summer.
3: Yeah, so we as a collective...
2: This is number one on Apple Music Podcast, iHeartRadio app. So shout out to Jacob Classic.
1: This is number one? No, it's not. No, it's not. You just made that up.
2: I did.

0: completely failed on that.
1: Oh, yeah. That was way off.
2: What you got, Jed?
0: This is just me. It's a song by Goose, and it's called Good to Be.
1: Yeah.
2: Is it new?
0: It is new. It just released.
2: Oh, it's not going to be the number
0: That's
2: one.
0: Fine.
1: What is it called?
0: It's called Good to Be. It's a tasty lick.
1: Are you doing this for Clay? Is Clay listening right now? Is he going to be super excited? Yeah. Is he? Let's see. Jed thinks.

0: Yep, think I'm good on that
1: one. Yeah,
0: it's
1: enough for me, though.
0: Hey, Amy, you're live, and we're picking the song of the summer. We're taking bets. Obviously, I'm going to be right, but if you would like to be wrong, go ahead.
2: I think BTS Swim.
0: Oh, yeah.
1: Okay.
0: Yeah.
2: Yep, I mean, all the kids are obsessed. Well, not all the kids, but all my kids are obsessed with K-pop right now, and BTS just came through. They are the hot thing right now.

0: Hold on. Listen to this part. This is a good part. Clap with no hands. Alright, we gonna start the basic step, ladies. Nice and slow. Have you ever seen me dancing in the car? This is what I'm listening to. Sexy Red.
1: He's on a roller skate.
0: Yeah, I already contacted Pin Chasers. They play this the next time I'm at my lane. Lane 3.
1: Lane 3.
0: If you ever get lane 3 at Pin Chasers, that's the Joe Show lane. It's not. All right, well, I wrote down the bets. If any of us is right, I will buy dinner for that person.
1: Raising
0: if I am right, you three have to buy me dinner on three separate occasions.
1: What?
0: Yeah.
2: Really greedy of you.
0: And by the way, all the songs that I picked, those are my picks.
1: Oh, okay.
0: Yes, the one songs you guys picked, those are your picks.

0: Vacation. This is the last day of school for you. Maybe this is the first full week of summer you have. Maybe you got summer starting next week. 800-409-9393. I want to know who quit their job the fastest, because summer jobs are about to happen. You can get in the swing of things. And with summer jobs comes quick commitments and even quicker exits. Has anyone in here quit a job before?
1: I have.
2: Yes.
0: No, I'm not saying fantasized about quitting a job. I'm saying quit a job.
1: I've quit a job.
0: Really?
1: I have.
0: Where?
1: This was back in, when I was living in Indiana, and there was a telecommunications opening. So I went through the training, and midway through the training, it was an 8-hour training before you even got started. And I want to say it was lunch break. They gave us a lunch break. I went to my car. I never went back. I was like, oh, no, this is not it. I was like, I already quit. I'm done.
0: All right, Ashley's in first place now.
2: You are going to be in first place, but I'm not far behind. So when I was in high school, you know those places that have like the tubes and the tunnels and the ball pits?
0: Yeah. Shut up. You worked at one of those?
2: I did, and I was so bad at it. They'd be like, Katie, go up into the tube. Somebody threw up, and I would just be like, oh. And then I would just like hide in the corner. And
0: you'd have to clean up people's puke?
2: Yeah.
1: Ew. Oh, Katie.
0: Yeah, there was I'd quit too.
1: Everywhere. Not a janitor.
2: I had to host birthday parties.
0: Remember going in there, though, and it had like the plastic, window,
1: yeah.
0: And then you'd be looking for your parents, and then you'd finally see him, and then you'd be like,
1: yeah,
2: Mom, it's me!
0: Mom, look at me!
2: It was a lot. So
1: she never heard you run out. Mom, I was calling you.
0: Yeah, Mom, I was literally calling you. What were you doing, Mom?
2: Oof.
0: Oh, my God.
2: That was a rough one.
0: How long did you last?
2: Probably like a month or two. I honestly stayed because I would steal all the food, because the food was really good. So I stayed long enough for the food, and then I was like, I'm done with this.
1: Food is good at those places.
2: I'm not cleaning up puke piles.
0: Brooklyn, you quit after 1 week?
3: I quit after 1 day.
0: Oh, wow.
3: I wanted to quit after, you know, half a shift. I had a break in the middle, and I wanted to leave then. It was just, it was not for me. Not at all.
0: Why? What happened?
3: Well, okay, so it was a position that I was actually quite excited for, and I went in there, you know, optimistically, thought things were going to go great, and then it ended up being a position where you're doing the most, getting paid the least, you can't make any tips, and it was just a really awkward dynamic. Like, throughout my training process, like, there were just multiple people talking badly about other people there, and it was just a really, it just did not feel like a good fit in the end.
0: Where did you work? Here? I'm just kidding. I had anxiety all night last night because the thing was on the air yesterday.
3: Loud, yeah.
0: I am just kidding. That was a joke.
1: It's a joke.
0: That was a joke. Where'd you work? Here?
3: I'm sorry, what?
0: No, I'm just kidding. What type of business was this?
3: It was a bowling alley. It was,
0: It wasn't Pin Chasers.
1: It was not Pin Chasers.
3: No, it was not. It wasn't.
2: We love Pin Chasers.
0: Thank God, yes. Everyone who works at Pin Chasers,
3: it wasn't there.
0: They're lifetime workers. I see a lot of people who worked there for generations.
1: Yeah.
0: Brooklyn, congratulations on quitting, though.
3: Thank you. You guys have a good day.
0: You too. You never quit anything.
4: No, because Mama didn't raise a bitch.
0: Yeah, my mom wouldn't let me quit either.
4: Well, actually, I quit something that I signed up for.
0: Mama did raise a bitch.
1: Wow, it wasn't
0: a job. Good old-fashioned bitch-off in the studio today, isn't it?
4: It is.
0: What did you quit?
4: Well, it wasn't a job, but I was doing a martial art called Tang Sudo, and it was miserable.
1: Tongue? So you're a tongue and guys?
4: No.
0: Yeah, tongue. I figured.
1: Yeah.
0: Tang Sudo?
4: Yes.
1: Yeah.
0: What is that?
4: It's like a rip-off version of Taekwondo.
1: Tongue and Sue Anjo.
4: I was tired of going.
0: Yeah, you tongued Sue Anjo. Yeah.
2: I'm tired of this, Grandpa.
0: Sounds like a nice little college night in the University of Toledo.
4: No, this was back in elementary school.
1: Oh,
0: all right. All of a sudden, I don't want to make the jokes anymore. All right.
5: Bitch, don't care my vibe.
0: I'm going to edit that when we replay this movie.
1: Please.
0: All right. Well, I hope no one quits their job this summer. I hope that you get an awesome job and life is good and you're going to do something fun.
1: Get that money, honey.
0: I think there is something, too. I had to work in a warehouse as my first job. My parents picked a job for me.
1: Mm-hmm.
0: in the sense of they said, go out, apply for jobs, and then we're going to pick the one that you got to do. And I never understood why. And then I found out they picked the toughest one for me so that I did not like it. And then I pursued what I wanted to do.
1: Okay.
0: Unfortunately, I could not dunk a basketball, so I had to find something else. But at least I wasn't carrying fridges. You know how heavy a fridge is?
4: Of course.
0: It's ridiculous. No. And then you got to put it on a thing, and then it's almost falling. But I will say, I worked with an old Asian man. He was awesome. Face tattoos and all.
4: Yeah, he knew probably, Tang Soo-do.
0: He probably had like four teeth, and he would put multiple cigarettes in the holes of where his teeth used to be, and he'd just smoke, and it was awesome. Yeah, so...
2: That was cool. Very efficient.
1: Right.
0: But I didn't quit the job. I went to college.

0: Are we ready?
1: We're ready.
0: 800-409-9393. That is 800-409-9393. I'm going to play, let's play a throwback that's going to get the people going right now. And while we wait and listen to this, we'll be waiting. You'll be calling in right now. Don't wait on that. 800-409-9393. We've got Universal tickets. We also have Niall Horan tickets, so you can pick whichever one you would like. All you have to do is find the Florida Man. It is that simple. One more time, that is 800-409-9393. You can definitely call in right now and win. And here we
2: go. I do it for the ladies, but I gotta keep it hood. Where we at, Polo?

0: the most exciting game in Tampa Bay. Dare I say it's the most exciting game in radio. And it's simple, too. We read you two news headlines. One of them happened in Florida. All these happened around the world, but only one of the news headlines that I will read you in each round will be a story that happened in Florida. Hi, this is Colleen.
1: This is
0: Colleen. Welcome to Find the Florida Man. Have you ever played before?
1: I haven't. First time.
0: I love this. A first time player on the show right now. Colleen, it's two news headlines. Like I said, you tell me which one happened in Florida, you could win a prize. We've got Niall Horan tickets and Universal Orlando Resort passes. You will have to make it to the fourth and final round to win. Okay?
1: Oh, okay.
0: All right, 5 seconds to tell me which one happened in Florida. We start the timer the moment I'm done with headline number two. Here we go. Father threatens school bus driver with weapon for yelling at his kids. Fortunately, he realized halfway through his threatening rant that it was the wrong driver. Did that happen in Florida? Or citation dropped for woman accused of holding a phone in a hand that, well, she doesn't have. She was an amputee.
1: School bus driver.
0: All right. Remember, it's 5 seconds. The bus driver was not a Florida headline, so unfortunately, Colleen, we must move on. But
2: come on, get out of here!
0: Even if she got it right, she would have been wrong because
3: she Googled.
0: Well, no, you have five seconds. I don't know if she did Google. She just needs to give it quicker. We do the 5 second rule though because we do have some Googlers who get through. Katie, are you on Google right now?
1: I'm not.
0: All right, good. We do have pretty damn good phones, though, so I will hear you typing if you do. Katie, you got 5 seconds. 5 seconds to tell me which one happened in Florida. It's round number two. And the Joe Show's Find the Florida Man. Man gets stuck in wet concrete after removing road closed sign. Did that happen in Florida? Or half-naked, bloodied, and incoherent woman breaks into apartments and fights police?
1: My friend says the second one.
0: Your friend says the second one? Your friend?
1: My son, but yeah.
0: Oh, your son. Well, is your son your friend?
1: He is, yeah.
0: All right, I like that. Your son was correct. Good job.
1: Good job, bud.
3: I call my friends Bud, too.
0: Bud, pal, a good time. Wait till he gets older. My mom went from Bud, friend to you a-hole. They will happen. All right, here we go.
1: Yeah, he's 10 now, so it'll happen.
0: Oh, yeah, you're like a year away from that. All right, here we go. Here we go. Round three. You guys got to get two more rounds correct to win. This might be a Florida dog, by the way. Dog accidentally fires shotgun while sitting in a truck. Did that happen in Florida? Or man allegedly slaps woman's friend's buttocks for not being interested in him. Trips over a pile of miscellaneous pots and pans while fleeing. He said, I gotta get out of here.
1: The second one.
0: We're gonna go with the second one. Are you sure?
1: Yeah.
0: Unfortunately, that did not happen in Florida. I am so sorry. Just kidding.
1: Friday fake
3: it! Yay!
0: All right, you did get that one right. You did get that one right. Intensify the situation.
3: Let's see.
0: Uh-oh. Okay. All right. Katie, we never asked. What's your son's name?
1: His name is Kingston.
0: Kingston, Kingston, Kingston. Kingston, Kingston, Kingston. I'm going to have to use code words for this one because this one's going to get...
3: This one is...
0: It's
3: naughty.
0: This is the hide-and-seek final round. Mm. Okay, this is the hide-and-seek final round. We might want earmuffs on Kingston, but I'm going to use code words, okay? Are you
2: a profanity.
0: Okay. Katie, are you a cool mom?
1: Yeah.
0: Why am I asking you that? Hold on, why am I asking you that? Hey, Kingston, do you have a cool mom?
1: Yes.
0: Okay, all right, perfect. Okay, here we go. Two women One of them is a Florida woman. Jed is now looking at the headlines. Here we go. Which one happened in Florida? Body cavity search turned up 3 1-gram bags of meth and a 3-gram bag of crack cocaine hidden in a woman's back door. Did that happen in Florida? Or woman hid bottle of wine in her front door love box while being booked into jail? Which one happened in Florida?
1: I want to say the first one.
0: You're going to go with the first one. Okay. Kingston, what do you think?
4: The first one.
0: Okay. All right.
5: Spicy.
0: Katie and Kingston?
1: Yes.
0: If you were to win, what tickets would you pick? Niall Horan or Universal?
1: Oh, he wants the Universal tickets. We've never been.
0: You've never been to Universal?
1: Nope, so he's definitely gunning for the Universal tickets.
0: Hey, Kingston?
4: I'm going to start. Yes?
0: You're going to Universal Studios. Congratulations! Whee! You found the
1: tournament! Say thank you!
4: Thank you.
0: You got it. Enjoy Universal, okay? You like superheroes?
4: Yeah.
0: They've got superheroes. Do you like fast rides?
4: Yeah.
0: They've got fast rides. Do you like good park food like pretzels and popcorn and sodas?
3: Butter beer.
4: Yeah.
0: They've got it all. Yeah, do you like Harry Potter?
4: Yes.
0: Oh, well then you're going to see Harry Potter. Katie and Kingston, congratulations. Kingston, give your mom a big hug and a kiss for being an awesome mom and letting
3: cool
0: you do
3: mom.
0: This. A very cool mom. And shout out to you two. Thank you for listening to the show. I'm going to put you on hold. We'll get your information. Ain't that fun?
3: Ain't it fun living in the real world?
0: I'm like, you know what's going to happen? We're going to have a kid playing in the fourth and final round with these ones. But what are you going to do?
3: You did.
0: Yes. By the way, could you guys... Never mind. But a whole bottle of wine?
3: I know. How big is that wine? Right.
0: I don't know.
3: Hopefully it's a shooter.
0: Do they make those?
3: Yeah.

0: Hey, we're going to be hanging out at the Trop. The Trop, Tropicana Field. This is going to be today. Mm-hmm. They're doing that like unofficial tarps off game. So, you know, people have been taking their shirts off and going to the game. So there's going to be this big tailgate that's going on. We'll be there. We are going to give away because, you know, when we go out, we like to, you know, gift you with some merch. So we've got some really cool hats. We can here. Yeah, we'll do. Mm-hmm. Go to our Instagram right now, at Live with Joe Show, at Live with Joe Show. You're going to be able to see the merch that we are giving away. Let me see. Where is that? Here we go.
1: I love it. It's such a cool design.
2: It is, and I love the color.
1: Mm-hmm.
0: You know, if I wanted your opinions, I would ask.
1: Evidently, I was going to give it.
0: Whoa. I didn't ask.
2: What is going on?
0: Hey, at least none of my memes came up. My memes come up. We're hitting the dump button, and I'm getting canceled. All right, beautiful. Oh, that's not... All right, hold on. I put it on mine. What's our Instagram? Live with Joe Show?
2: Yeah, carry the four.
0: Yeah, 93.3. Do me a favor. Share this. Sorry, I don't want to spend all the time doing that. All right. So join us. You can get a hat. It's unofficial for the Rays. Mm-hmm. We're just showing up, so we wanted to bring some gifts.
2: First come, first serve.
0: Yes. So we will. We'll see you there. Maybe. Maybe. I'm not taking my shirt off, but Jet.
2: Yeah, you are.
0: Nope. Definitely
3: get him. We're gonna get him.
2: Peer pressure. Look at me. He's gonna take his shirt off.
1: I think you.
2: Joe, I love you, and I know that you're saying this now, but in that moment,
1: yeah, it's gonna hit you.
0: Nope.
1: Yeah, you're just gonna be caught up in the tarps off of it all. Yeah.
4: All of a sudden, me and Ashley just have their shirts on. They're like, wait, what?
0: If you guys take your shirts off, I'll do it.
2: If there's a camera there, if we make the news and we go viral, I'll let the nips out.
1: I thought we were doing sports bras.
2: Katie, sometimes you got to do stuff for the show.
0: T-O-F-T-B?
2: Well, yeah. T-O-F-T-B. If the vibes are vibing.
3: Think about it, the last three Katie are for the boys.
1: Oh, yeah. Gotcha.
2: Mm-hmm. Listen, if I see you now, if I'm feeling the vibes.
0: T-O-F-T-R.
1: For the Rays.
0: Tarps off for the Rays.
2: Yes.
0: So that will be fun. And then, Jed, what are you doing?
3: I am going to be.
0: Katie?
3: Yeah, Katie and I are going to be at England Brothers Park. Sorry, excuse me.
0: Whoa.
3: Well, I was trying to clear my thing.
2: Yeah, it's all good. Oh, where are you going to be?
3: We're going to be at England Brothers Park.
0: Holy God, what was that?
4: Call an ambulance.
0: Holy Jesus.
3: So we're going to be at England Brothers Park tomorrow, 10 a.m. How about we just talk about it with the fans?
1: Go ahead.
3: So, okay. So we're going to be at England Brothers Park, Katie and... Imagine if Joe had an event and I was constantly in there.
4: Will you stop doing that to me? You're supposed to be the producer of the show.
2: Now you do it next time. Okay. And I'm going to, what is this? Okay. Today is May 29th, 7:55.
3: Yes. Okay. Yeah. So, Katie Summers and I, we're going to be at England Brothers Park tomorrow for the Care About Me Wellness Festival from 10 to 3. It's going to be fun. We're going to have food trucks.
4: Oh, my God. Okay.
2: You should dress up as a Care Bear.
3: A Care Bear?
2: Yeah.
1: Give out hugs.
2: Care about us. Yeah.
3: I don't know if I have that.
2: Oh.
4: Are you allowed to give out unsolicited hugs? Though? Don't you got to ask?
3: You got to ask.
2: Yeah. If you dress up as a Care Bear, you can, though.
3: You have to ask, can I give you a hug?
2: Yeah.
0: Hey, why didn't they put you on the panel?
2: I know. Because
3: I'm not a mental health specialist.
0: I was looking at the people. Like, isn't like a mayor or something like that on it?
3: There's a couple. Yeah, but I think they have a background in a lot of that.
0: What is their thing? You got to be a little mental to be a mayor?
3: No. I don't think so. I don't know.
2: I think you'll get the mic, though. They'll have you both on stage.
0: When I'm there.
3: Are you?
0: Yeah. I'm going to go, Jed.
2: So what are they going to have you doing?
3: Just emceeing the whole entire thing.
2: Organize it and toss it.
3: Yeah, I will be on stage. Yeah, it'll be fun.
1: Shout out to Mental Health.
3: Yeah, shout out to Care About Me.
1: Vendors, food trucks.
3: Ooh. Puppies are going to be available
1: to
3: adopt.
1: Yes, they're going to have adoptable pets. Yep. Yoga. You can do like a yoga class there.
3: They got a cold plunge too. Ooh. We're going to get Joe in the cold plunge tomorrow. When
1: I
3: want to
1: try that.
3: Yes.
0: No, I'm not taking my shirt off around.
3: Joe is always yes and. Listen, on the air.
0: But when it's off the air, I actually have mental issues. So I'm not getting in a cold plunge because that will just make me more mental.
3: No,
2: it will stimulate
3: you. It will actually. Yeah.
0: I don't need to be I take medicine that gets me unstimulated.
4: Marijuana.
0: Can you tell I haven't been taking them this week? All right, Katie, what's coming up with the news?
1: All right, so we have to talk about the Tampa Water Department and these fines that are being passed out for people using their water when they're not supposed to. And then also, it's a New Music Friday. So there's some stuff on that. So oh, and food news, too.
0: We're celebrating
3: food news.
1: About beans.
0: We're celebrating so much. We've got the raise today. We've got Care About Me tomorrow. And, well, get the news. Just a second. I haven't heard this song in
2: forever. I know.

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1: The Joe Show has all the news and info you need. Top stories at the top of the hour with Katie Summers.
2: Well, just a heads up, before we get into the weekend, and if you're doing stuff outside, the Tampa Water Department, they are cracking down on people who are violating watering rules, handing out hundreds of fines during the worst drought we've had in like 50 years. So fines for breaking the rules range from $100 to $500, depending on how many times the person has violated the rules. They're saying the best step for homeowners is to learn their assigned watering day. So there's only certain days that you can water, certain times. Program the irrigation system to match it. You know, don't wash your car in your driveway.
3: It's been raining.
2: It's still very dry, though. Yeah, we need more rain. So it's a New Music Friday, and we're going to play a few clips from a couple songs. Obviously, we talked about Ariana Grande, and this is Hate That I Made You Love Me.

0: this is a story about Dua Lipa. So Dua Lipa is voicing Google Maps now. Oh. So you can program Jed Dua Lipa into your car. You're a Dua Lipa fan.
1: I am.
2: Spice.
3: I love Dua Lipa. Yeah.
4: You have come to the right place.
2: Get out of here, really.
4: You have come to the right place. Hey, I'm Dua Lipa. I've been making lists and sharing travel recs with my friends for years. Now I'm sharing them with you on Google Maps.
0: Ooh, how fun. And finally,
4: come to the right place.
5: So, Katie Summers, when does that come to fruition? Does it start now?
0: Very soon.
5: Okay.
0: Once you run up to your car.
5: Okay, now I'm going to go update my iPhone. I'll be right back.
4: You have come to the right place.
2: My bad.
0: And I have a little food news to wrap this up. Bush's Beans. They are bringing classic seasonal flavors to barbecues and cookouts. Bush's Beans in a dill pickle flavor.
2: Nope.
5: Ew. No.
0: Apple pie flavor.
2: No.
5: Ooh, yeah.
0: And finally, you can get Bush's Beans in a rocket pop flavor.
2: So I say it every time. I don't like gimmick food. I think gimmick food is crazy. Bush's Beans is one of the biggest bean dealers and suppliers around the country. They're not
0: hurting on beans.
2: Yeah, don't be doing this to the beans.
0: Yeah, the apple pie beans, that's a little sus.
5: I love that.
2: The rocket pop isn't sus to you? Do you know what that is?
0: Sounds gross. Yeah, it's like a popsicle. Yeah.
2: You would have it?
5: Yeah,
2: you just hesitated.
5: During 4th of July. It's
0: I think
5: America.
0: Maybe I would try that. Lemonade, cherry, what is the other flavor? Blue raspberry beans.
5: Blue raspberry beans.
0: Actually, that sounds gross.
5: Extra gassy.
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2: Ah, bummer. I was going to get it for the show, but it's sold out.
0: Roll that beautiful bean footage.
6: We don't need no beans.
2: I will say, though, with all the gimmick foods and everything like that, shout out to Bush's Beans. Do you know how much it cost?
6: $1.
2: $5.25 for all three of them.
0: Wow. Yeah. Fiscally responsible.
2: It's a shame.

0: Hey, am I the a-hole? Katie and I are debating this right now, and I think Katie's disgusted by me. And I want to know what I want to know what you guys think in the studio. No, come here, cowboy. I want to know what you guys think about this. And by the way, I always want to make this very clear. Don't be afraid to call in and say someone's being an a-hole if it's one of us. Like, it's okay to call in, and I hope you know that if you do have something nasty to say about the four of us, more than likely, we'll pick you up just to hear from you. Now, does your opinion matter? Absolutely. Are you correct on your opinion? Maybe, maybe not. I got to know what your opinion is. And one of us is right, Katie, and I'm right.
1: I don't think so.
0: No, I'm definitely right. I'm definitely right. We were watching the news, and Southwest Airlines story came up. And they have changed their policy on big people. Mm-hmm. What was the policy before?
1: So they used to have a policy saying that plus size passengers had to, they were required to purchase an extra seat in advance. Now they don't have to do that anymore.
2: So now what they do, they just...
0: they just get the seat.
3: Don't be all quiet, Ashley.
2: No, I'm not. What's the next part?
3: That's it.
0: They get the seat for free now.
1: Yep.
0: Because they're bigger.
2: Oh, good for them.
0: I disagree.
1: I think that is
2: good for them, because some people can't help but to be big. Yeah. It's in their DNA.
0: Yeah, I understand, but like, why are we giving handouts because you look the way you look?
1: Yeah, but
0: I'm not saying there's anything like I have people in my family who very badly struggle with weight, and I think with genetics, it will probably be me one day. I don't know.
1: Maybe they should be making the seats
2: bigger. They could make the
0: seats
2: bigger.
0: But they're not going to.
1: By the way, they have
0: bigger seats in Comfort Plus and First Class. So
1: not everyone can afford that.
2: Yeah, they
1: can't.
0: I can't either, but save your money. If it's really that important to you.
1: It's like over $1,000 not to fly first class.
0: Honestly. Like, hey, well,
2: but I do think it is nice that they don't have to spend money on the extra seat now. Because like I said, some people, they can't help it. It's in their DNA.
0: But that's not fair to me.
2: How is it not fair to you?
0: Because what if I want an extra seat to kick my feet up or to lay sideways?
2: Who lays on the plane?
0: Oh, if I could, I would.
2: What? Yeah, I'm not laying on a plane. It's disgusting.
1: No, I just feel like that's like discrimination. You can't make them have to purchase an extra seat.
2: Yeah.
1: It's sizes.
0: I don't know. To me, it's not size. We're just going to give people things just to give them it. I don't know. I just like, to me, it is sizeism. So the big people.
2: It is.
0: I'm trying not to say fat people.
1: Okay.
0: But I did when I Googled it because I did not know it was a real thing. I did Google fat people policy.
2: Let's see.
0: Google said it's not called a fat people policy.
1: Yeah.
0: So no one say fat people policy.
1: I'm just shocked that this was a policy to begin with, and it's good that they're walking it back.
2: Yeah.
0: Ayo, my man, you think that we should be giving handouts. Of all the people, I would think that you would not be the handout guy.
4: My man, well, I can't say fat, so, I mean, they can't help it. Some people, like, genetically, like, they can't help it. They're just big. And to force somebody to buy an extra seat is diabolical when these are billion-dollar companies giving a seat away. So, can I say it?
0: Let me put my hand. Yeah, I don't know what you're about to say. All right, my finger's on the dump button.
4: No, I'm saying fat.
0: Oh, yeah, you can say that. I'm not saying.
4: Yeah, it's like giving a seat away to a fat person that's genetically, challenged, it's not a bad thing. You know, making them pay for a seat is a whole move. Like, you know what? Like, I don't mind. I'm a little guy, so I don't mind sitting next to a fat person on a long flight because I'll just sleep on their shoulder. They're nice and fluffy, So it's like, hey, put them next to me. They ain't even got to pay for the seat,
1: Most of them don't care.
4: Yeah.
1: Sorry, go ahead, Jules.
4: No, I didn't even know that they charged them an extra seat because they're fat. That's horrible.
1: Me neither.
0: But if you're taking up two seats,
2: you can't help it.
3: You can't.
0: It's just a handout.
2: I don't know. Maybe I just don't care. I just want someone to get to their destination. And if they got the seat for free, they got the seat for free.
3: So if you'd be comfortable sitting next to somebody if they were coming over.
2: Yes, I literally just said, I don't care if anybody's that big.
0: No, you care.
2: If I'm on the way home, I sat next to a rather large guy and I did not have an issue with it. He gave me the window seat.
0: Of course. And guess what? How many seats did he have?
2: He had one.
0: Because he did. Yeah, he got one because he paid for one. should only

0: one.
1: I didn't say he was.
2: Well, then this could like lend to, I've sat in front of kids who've kicked my seat the entire flight. Do I get like a free flight because I had to endure that? I mean, it is what it is.
3: I would throw a bitch fit.
0: No, but you shouldn't. You shouldn't. No, should those parents get free, should the parents get free seats for their kids because they're crazy and they're running around?
2: No.
0: So then why do the bigger people get? Because
1: the parents
0: one?
1: Can control that. Yes. The people can't control their weight.
4: Yes. Thank you.
0: To say that everyone who's big can't control their weight is wrong.
1: I'm not. I didn't say everybody. Some people have no self-control. I said a lot of people have. It's genetic.
3: You're saying that there's a lot of people who have mass thyroid problems.
1: No, but I'm saying there's a lot of people who can't control. A lot of people who don't have say so over their weight. They're just born big.
3: That's not true.
5: Yeah, they are.
2: That is true.
5: It's true.
0: Yeah, but not all of them. So what are we going to do? Put up a test?
1: We're literally saying not all of them.
0: How fat are you?
3: We have one of the worst diets in all of America. So it's about what you put in your body and what you're eating.
1: Well, not all the time.
3: Yeah, a large majority.
0: Not all the time. Sometimes, listen.
3: A large majority.
5: With that theory, I'd be fat. With that theory, I'd be fat because I grow up. I do not stop eating. I eat about like 20 pounds a day.
0: Yeah, Jules has the best genetics I have ever seen. This guy can do whatever he wants, stay skinny. It's not fair. And then he celebrates. Yeah. He starts gaining weight, and he's like, this is amazing. This is the best day of my
1: and
0: life.
1: It's just the belly.
0: I would kill for that. I'd kill for that.
5: I used to look like a crackhead, so I'm happy that, you know what, most businesses accommodate for their customers, you know? So they right. gotta accommodate for fat people.
1: That is true.
2: Exactly.
5: You know, like, mm-hmm. yeah.
2: And like, socially, I feel like weight is such a thing anyways. So if someone is like, is a plus-size person, they have to deal with enough crap already.
1: Yeah.
2: And you want them to be uncomfortable during an entire flight and embarrassed?
1: When probably just walking out of the door is...
2: That's right.
1: Provide know, the comfort lot. For
5: Can
1: your
5: I do a quick disclaimer?
0: Yes.
5: Just a quick disclaimer. I'm sorry for saying fat, okay? To all my big people, you know, I don't mean it in a bad way. Don't cancel me. By
0: no, you're saying PHAT. I know what you're
5: yeah.
0: saying.
5: Yeah. She got a fatty. Yeah.
0: What about women?
2: They actually got wheelchaired in.
0: Huh?
2: Wait, what do you mean, BBLs?
0: Well, if they've got a big booty.
1: It doesn't take up that much
0: Should
1: space.
0: They get... Have you seen some of them?
1: Yeah. They don't yeah. take up that
5: you
1: much.
5: You know what? If they got the BBL, they should pay for the seat because they did that to themselves.
2: And I feel like
5: if they have the booty that's coming out.
0: If you're eating all the food, you did it to yourself.
1: I'm talking about the people who can't control.
0: Oh. That's fine, but what are we going to do yeah. now? Hey, show me your family lineage. If everyone's over yeah. a certain amount of pounds, then you get a seat for free.
1: I mean, they could be like Disney. They have to prove it because at Disney, you have to prove that you're handicapped.
0: Well, you should.
1: So now you're
0: at Disney.
1: Because they took advantage.
0: And by the way, you know what I think? Just because you. All right, never mind. No, I'm going to say it. Just because you're in a wheelchair doesn't mean you get to go on the ride faster than everyone else. I think that they should have, like, people who hold a card.
1: Mm-hmm.
0: And then they get, when they get up, then the person in the wheelchair can get rolled up to the front and then they can get on the ride. But I don't think it's fair that just because they're in a wheelchair, they get a 2-minute wait time versus everyone else on an hour and a half.
1: I never knew how that works.
0: Oh, yeah.
1: I never knew how that works.
0: I broke my leg on purpose one time just to ride Snow White fast. I did it. How dedicated are you? Love you, Jules. Jackie, you're 6'1". You say, hey, I'm tall. Can I get a free seat?
6: Hi, first time caller.
2: Hey.
0: Go ahead.
6: Yeah, so genetically, I'm a 6'1 female. Like, I hate sitting on an airplane, but I suck it up. Do I get an extra seat just because I'm tall, not wide? What do we think?
0: Hey.
2: Put you in the extra leg room section.
0: She was born that way.
2: Okay.
0: She didn't get to. She didn't elongate her legs on purpose.
2: I think that Jackie should get like the extra legroom seats.
0: Oh,
3: she have to pay extra.
2: She gets a free upgrade.
0: Handout, Katie. No.
1: Is this every airline or just certain airlines?
2: This is just Southwest.
1: Oh, okay. Interesting.
0: Very interesting, yeah. Right? Jackie, thank you for calling in, and shout out to you for being tall. We love tall people. By the way, we love big people too. We love all people. Just because I love you doesn't mean you get things for free, though. No, the free things are saved for when you tell me very sad stories and guilt me.
1: And then I'll get it.
0: Matter of fact, if I worked for Southwest, all it would take was one person to tell me a sad story about why they're big and aren't
1: going,
0: you know
1: class.
0: What? You get it for free.
3: I'll sit in the back.
0: You want to fly the plane?
1: Yeah. Your flight's for free.
0: You know, I don't want to say that everyone's agreeing with me, but... Hey, Bobby.
4: Hey, what's going on, man?
0: Bobby is 7'2", by the way. Because Bobby is 7 feet and 2 inches, does he get a free extra seat? What do you think, Bobby?
1: Tall.
4: I'm 7 feet what?
0: I'm saying you're 7'2". All right, Bobby, what do you think?
4: I'm not sure, man. I just called out of nowhere because I wanted to hear about Jed's event again.
0: Oh, Dara.
3: All right. Care about me, Pinellas.
0: I'll put you on hold. All right, I'll tell him.
3: I'll go tell him.
0: Care about me, ads a day.
3: Care about me, Pinellas, tomorrow, 10 to 3, England Brothers Park.
0: I'll put you on hold so he can give you more information. Okay, Bobby?
2: Like, the tall thing, right, I don't think this counts as the plus size thing because the tall thing only affects the actual...
1: blocking anybody's view on the plane.
2: Yes, that doesn't affect... another passenger. And that is the point.
0: You guys don't even realize that you're falling right into the trap.
1: How is somebody tall affect the person next to them?
0: They're not doing it about it affecting other people. They're doing it about affecting them. These people don't feel comfortable in their seats. Therefore, they have to get two seats. And sure, it does affect the other people. But what happens with tall people? Really tall people? You ever next to a tall person on a plane?
1: Yeah.
0: It doesn't affect other people?
1: Doesn't affect me.
0: That's a lie. It affects people in front of you because every time you move, your knee is hitting the seat.
1: I've never had that issue.
0: Well, you haven't sat behind or in front of a really tall person.
1: I've sat next to more large people than I've sat next to tall people. I'll tell you that.
2: I would take a knee in the back versus, you know, like when you don't have elbow space, then that's truly discomfort.
0: All right, hold on 1 second because Dale is finally, we've got someone who's not on my side. Dale, you say that I am the a-hole. And by the way, if you're just turning on your radio, real quick, if you're just turning on your radio.
4: My radio's down. Oh, sorry.
0: No, I know yours is. I'm saying it for everyone listening. If you're just turning your radio, Southwest Airlines has changed their policy. It was, if you were bigger and you needed two seats, they'd make you buy two seats. Now you get it for free. I think that is a handout. I just do. Katie and Ashley disagree with me, and so does Dale. Dale, why is that?
4: Well, I'm 6'3", 260, and I only take up 1 seat. If you're a larger person, you take up, you're wider. Mm-hmm. That's why they give the seat away. I mean, if you're tall, so what? Your height, it's not width. Large people like that are width. So yeah, give them the extra seat. It's ridiculous when prices are like $190 per seat on, you know, one way. Mm-hmm. It's ridiculous. Give them the extra seat. Make them comfortable. It's only one seat. How many large people do you actually see on flights all the time? Not that many.
2: That's true.
4: I fly about every 4 months to go up north to go see my family and stuff.
0: Where up north?
4: Toledo. I've talked to you about it. I used to listen to your dad.
0: I love that. I love that. Well, listen, when my family gets on a plane, you obviously haven't been on a plane with my family. I got a bunch of people that need an extra seat. All right, Dale, thank you for calling in, brother. Appreciate you.
4: Have a good one, guys.
2: You too.
0: Love you, man. All right, and listen, you know, big, small, tall, I don't know. You got four legs, whatever you got going on with you. Jed's got three. We love you. We appreciate you. And listen, hopefully Katie and Ashley will rule the world one day because everyone will get things for free.
1: I love that.
2: You get an extra seat. Free healthcare.
1: Versus free healthcare.
0: By the way, and Jed is correct because they're a public company. They have a bottom line to report to if we really want to talk brass tacks. What happens when a company doesn't make a lot of money? Well, they have to charge more so that they can hit their bottom line. So thanks.
1: Everything's expensive. Yeah. Look at the gas. Look at the plane.
0: Hey, speaking of gas.
1: Groceries.
0: Heavier plane needs more fuel burning. I'm just saying.

0: What's your sign is coming up next. Text your name, where you're from, birthday, your sign in 97720. We'll give you a shout out in minutes. After that, we got to get ready. It is Furry Friday. We'll talk to Reagan from the Humane Society of Tampa Bay. Go look at, have we posted banana yet?
1: It's posting right now.
0: Yes. All right, go post banana right now at Live with Joe Show. You got to see what I believe to be the cutest puppy we have highlighted for this year.
2: She is adorable. She is.
0: And all the puppies are beautiful, but Banana might take first place for me in my heart.
2: Banana.
0: And also, Banana. Hey, Chris. You should, by the way, too, go to the Humane Society of Tampa Bay and go see my friend Hank. He's in the Hillsborough campus. Yeah. Hank and I fell in love, and Hank needs a forever home. He's 7 years old. He is a little chunk-a-monk, and if you adopt Hank, you have to specifically adopt Hank, and you have to have a good home. If you do that, I will take you out to dinner.
2: Yes,
0: and we'll go to a nice dinner, but it has to be Hank from the Humane Society of Tampa Bay Hillsborough campus, and you have to have a good home. I don't want to go out to dinner with you, and next thing you know, halfway through the dinner, I'm realizing you're horrible, because I will tell the Humane Society of Tampa Bay, take the dog back.
2: Yeah.
0: But if you're a good family, if you're a good person, and you love a chunk-a-monk like Hank, he will get two seats on Southwest Airlines flights.
2: He will.
0: He's seven, and he needs a forever home.
2: Yes.
0: Adopt Hank, but also adopt Banana.
2: Banana.
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8: Hey, I just saw him walk in. DJ Jamie Ferreira has entered the building. So, very excited about it. We're less than 30 minutes away from Jamie taking over the show with our F Yeah Friday mix. Furry Friday, obviously, taking over our Fridays, too. Go check out Banana.
7: I love that name.
8: Banana. Banana's the best. Go adopt Banana. Humane Society of Tampa Bay. This is a really, really, really good Friday.
7: It is.
9: Having so much fun.
8: Oh, are you?
9: Banana.
8: Banana.

0: Hey, so we've got a lot coming up for Furry Friday, FEF Friday mix. This has been an unbelievable week. It's only been 4 days. Maybe that's why it's been unbelievable. If you give us 5 days, something bad might happen, but four works all that well. Here, I'll sit down. Let me take a seat. You know, something I think about often.
1: What is that?
0: Well, what do you think I think about?
1: Mandalorian?
0: Yes. But that's not what I want to talk about.
2: Your fiance.
0: Yes.
1: Baking cookies.
0: But that's not what I want to talk about. Yes, but that's not what I want to talk about.
1: Okay, then I don't know. You've named everything that you...
0: So, this is what I want to know from you guys. Tell me if I'm wrong. Okay. Tell me if I'm right. We just did it with the whole Southwest Airlines thing. And no, I don't want to talk about big people.
2: Yeah, that's
0: anymore,
2: fair.
0: Because I was right on it. Yeah, yeah. Everyone else was wrong.
2: Not always no. Right, but you're never wrong.
0: But it kind of goes with that. I want to know what you guys would have done. Because it is none of my business. Should I stay out of the business or what? But a couple of days ago, I went to Chipotle. Okay? And the Chipotle I go to has two handicap spots in front of it. All right?
1: Mm-hmm.
0: And I pull in, and I don't park in that spot, but I park in my spot, and another person parked before me in the handicap spot. Uh-huh. They get out of the car. I'm not thinking of anything. And I walk into the restaurant. They're ahead of me. They're ordering. They finish their order. And in walks in another person who starts yelling at them and causing quite the scene. And they're basically saying, like, F you don't have a handicap sticker. Mm-hmm. Get out of that spot. Now, I will say this. The person who went in there didn't need the spot. How do I know that? There was another handicap spot next to them that was completely open. So this person was like,
1: mind
0: you know,
1: somebody else's business.
3: Yeah.
0: Yes.
2: They're being a vigilante in some sorts.
0: What do you guys think about that? Because obviously you should not be using a handicap spot. Like, people do need it.
1: Yeah.
0: And I'm not arguing which type of people need it and which don't. If you've got the sticker, you got the sticker. Mm-hmm. You got the little card thing, you got the little card thing. Okay? If you see someone do something like that, do you
3: make say something?
0: It, yeah, do you make it your problem?
1: No, I don't care. That's none of my business. You're just running into Chipotle to get some food, and there's an extra handicap spot open.
0: Yeah.
1: Like, why are you starting drama with someone you don't even know?
3: I mean, I wouldn't. I'm just not confrontational like that, but I would definitely judge. I would just 100%. Be like, wow, you suck.
0: Yeah, in my head, I'm going, well, that person's kind of a weirdo.
2: I would have piled on. I would that guy.
1: Oh, and Chipotle
2: I'd be like, yeah, I'm like, come on, man. You can't park in the handicapped spot. I would have piggybacked off of him.
0: But can I be honest? What really frustrated me?
1: What?
0: The number one thing that frustrated me was the person didn't pay for their food yet. So I'm sitting there and I'm looking at my bowl and my God, have I been making a good bowl lately? And I'm sitting there, I'm looking at my bowl and I'm like, dude, please. Please check this guy out or move me up to the front.
1: Yeah, because your bowl's getting cold.
0: Because then these two people are yelling at each other, and the guy's like, you don't know what I've got going on. I didn't put my sticker up there. And the guy's like, F you. You would have had it up there already if it was really yours. God. He's like, take me to your car and show me the card. Show me the sticker. Da, da, da, da. Like, they're doing all this thing. And I'm just like, hey, my bowl is getting cold.
3: Could you wrap this up?
0: Yeah, like, literally. Hey, oh, my man.
4: Hey, yo, my man, listen, this is, it costs $0 to pay business. That's how much it costs. That's a free tap to the face. I mind my business. I'm guilty of taking handicap spots at Publix when I take money out the ATM, though.
1: Oh, okay. So you're going in quick, coming out. All right.
2: Yeah, you don't want anybody to say anything. But you're the one who's doing it. Of course you don't want anybody to say anything about it.
1: Yeah, I'm not going to lie. I'm guilty. I'm just running into the mall to get an Indian pretzel. Give me a second.
2: Yeah, but what about the person who's a paraplegic that can't that needs that spot, actually.
1: I come in and listen, no one comes and talks to me about it. I go in, get my pretzel, I run out, and I'm fine.
3: Oh, yeah, I'm sorry.
2: The person who's paralyzed from the waist down, they got to go and get their medication. They can't park there because
1: they're actually being selfish. Why are they going to the mall? Selfish.
2: I said, you should go to Publix and go and get your stuff.
1: I said the mall. I only do it at the mall.
2: Why? Even at the mall? What? There's places at the mall that handicapped people have to go to get things?
1: You just said medication.
2: Regardless.
0: Where are they getting medication at?
2: Even if they go to the mall, there's places that they have to go through at the mall.
1: No, 9 times out of 10, that person might not even be driving. So maybe the friend that's driving them can drop them off at the door and the friend can go find the parking.
4: Oh. Yeah.
3: Oh, I would do that for Katie.
1: Well, thank you. But I don't want you to do that, though. I'm running in and out. There's so many people who have those parking stickers or the stickers.
4: So many.
1: They're not even handicapped. I'm not going out the people that I know because I was with one of the people, one of our listeners. She has one and she ain't even handicapped. I was like, what are you doing? She's like, oh, no, girl, I got 4 or 5 of these. I was like, wait, let me get
0: 4 or 5 of these?
1: Oh, my God.
4: Yeah.
1: I said, hey, let me get one of them.
4: So you know what I do? Like, when I went to Aquatica, I call my mom. Hey, mom, I need that handicap pass.
1: Yeah.
4: Just so I can park way in the front. You know? And there's so many of them, though. It's not really hurting nobody. You know?
0: From the both of you. And I really, really, really respect these two, Katie. Ashley, Jules, I love you both. I need to know.
1: Okay.
0: If you guys pull up, and you said, Jules says I use it, I take my mom's. Ashley says, I don't even need to use one, I just park in it. If there is one single handicap spot.
1: Oh, I'm not taking it.
0: Open.
1: I'm not taking it if it's just one. There has to be multiple handicap spots, then I'll take it, because then I'll feel bad.
0: When you're walking out and you see that all of them then got taken, do you then feel bad?
1: Then I'm not walking and I'm running to my car.
4: Feel horrible. I would feel horrible. But like I said, I do it at Publix just to take money out the ATM because I don't feel like walking through the parking lot. So if I said I'm not taking money out the ATM and I see a handicap,
1: put your hazards on.
0: What if? No, you can't. Park in a damn spot.
1: I'm only going to be 5 seconds.
0: Park in a spot, please. What if you see someone looking at your car? Do you kind of walk out with a little limp? Just in hopes that they don't say anything to you?
4: I've actually done a limp.
0: Yeah, I knew you've done a limp. That doesn't surprise me
4: bit. I've done a limp. I Busch Gardens, sometimes I feel guilty when I, take a handicap spot. Because like I said, I always grab my mom's pass. And like I've actually seen people like pull up and like looking for a handicap spot. And I'll fake a limp.
1: I just tell them my cousin's still inside.
4: I do the
3: yes, oh my does. God.
1: I just say my cousin's still in the store. I'm just sitting in the car.
3: I just don't think you shouldn't park where you shouldn't park.
1: Katie, it's concrete.
3: I feel like I'm a little sensitive to this.
1: You are.
3: Because, and let me tell you why.
1: Okay.
3: Because I experienced this the other day. There is a drugstore near my house.
1: Mm-hmm.
3: And there's also a school near my house. And the parents do not want to wait in the line to get into the school. So everyone parks in the parking lot.
1: Yeah.
3: And I'm going in there to get my ZQL, and I don't have a place to park. You shouldn't be parking there if you're not supposed to park there.
1: Katie's being a Karen.
0: Typical Katie, hating on the parents.
3: I mean, there's like elderly people who don't want to do the drive-through to get their prescription.
1: But
3: if
1: it was a dog parking there.
0: All of a sudden, the dog's okay. Jules, love you, brother. Stacy, last words. Go ahead.
5: This is Stacy. I said Joe didn't want to defend the person because it probably was fat.
1: Right. You're right.
0: I mean... how did you know?
5: Well, you never know when you're going to need help. You already fight with your diet and everything, and everybody needs help every now and then.
1: Oh, he's going to
5: so
1: give.
5: If it's not personal with you, it's
0: I will be. I can promise you, I will die very fat, and that's okay.
1: He's okay with it. He likes to eat.
0: That is it. I love to eat. Oh, I love to eat. Stacy, we're going to the Rays game tonight.
1: He's
0: going to
1: have 4 hot dogs, some nachos, 4 beers.
0: I'm not going to... Stop it. I'm going to have 5 beers.
5: And if they offer you something free, I'm sure you won't turn it down.
1: Oh, no. He's going to take... I'm going to take it.
0: Fun fact, I normally do. I feel weird about getting things for free because I don't want to owe anyone anything.
5: Okay.
0: I have problems.
5: Well, you guys are great. Have a great show.
1: Thank
0: you. Stacy, love you. Have a fantastic weekend, okay?
5: All right, and it's CC, Charlie Echo.
0: Hold on, say it again.
5: CC. CC. Charlie Echo.
0: Fox
2: Shot.
0: Have a great weekend. Thank you for calling in.
5: Bye, guys.
0: All right. Last one, because Dale, you've noticed something throughout the show.
6: Yeah, first Joe was the a-hole, now Ashley's the a-hole.
1: Wow, I'm the a-hole?
0: Yes, you are.
6: For parking in a handicapped spot, I don't care who you are. If you don't have a sticker or a license plate, you're an a-hole. I don't care who you are. You could be the president of the United States.
0: Dale,
6: you're an a-hole.
1: I don't take up all the parking spots, though.
0: Dale, if you park in a handicapped spot and you don't have a handicap sticker, you are?
7: Girl, you a raggedy-ass bitch.
6: No, because I respect the fact that other people are handicapped.
1: So I don't respect the handicap, and Joe doesn't respect the fat people.
0: And I'm going to clip that.
3: Dale is a rule follower like me.
6: I've gone to so many places, watched people get out of their car, and they don't have a sticker, they don't have the license plate.
1: Well, now just walk out with
6: and
1: a
6: they
1: limp.
6: Just go on in, and I know too many handicapped people that deserve to be, be parking there.
1: You're right.
6: And you're taking up their spot. You're an a-hole.
0: That's right. All right, Dale, we'll talk to you later. Have a great weekend. I keep saying last one, but this is a good one, because I always see these at Dick's Sporting Goods at the mall. If you go to International, you'll see there's like seven of these spots. And every time I look at them, I go, come on. Michael, you take whose spot?
8: I do. I'm guilty of parking in the handicap spot because I have a newborn, but they don't have these newborn parking spots no more like that.
0: If you go to Dick's Sporting Goods, the expected mother spot, they have 45 of them.
8: Wow, that's pretty cool.
0: Everyone's having sex now because they want to get the front row spot at Dick's Sporting Goods at International
3: get
0: Mall.
3: It for 9 months.
0: Yeah. I don't get why they only have those there, though. Because I don't see the other ones around the mall.
8: They need them at grocery stores. They need them, other places where there's going to be a lot of mothers and people and stuff. Yeah.
0: That's why my parents would just leave me in the car.
8: Oh, no. That is not good. Not these days, man. You leave a kid in the car these days, they'll break that window, take the kid up out of there, and you're going to go to jail.
0: Yeah, that's right.
1: Wrong. Michael, they only do that for dogs.
0: Yeah, that's true. They see a kid, they go, well, what did the kid do? All right, Michael, we'll talk to you later. All right, we need to quickly get into this little commercial break, because when we come back, Furry Friday news and DJ Jamie Ferreira. What's coming up with the news?
3: We're going to talk about the Rays game tonight. Tarps off. There's a new reality show debuting tonight with celebrity kids.
2: Tarps celebrity off for the
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36: So tonight at 7:10, it is the fan-organized Tarps Off Territory game at the Trop.
37: Oh, baby.
36: Our Rays taking on the Angels and continuing the trend of baseball fans taking off their shirts and waving them around, and we will be there with you. Joe Show, yes.
0: We've got some awesome hats, some great merch. Join us. Check it out. You know, I thought we've made some pretty good ones. And I'm shocked. These ones are getting a lot of compliments.
1: Oh, yeah.
2: They look amazing.
0: Even Nick Wise, who I love. He's going to hear this. And by the way, he's going to go, I didn't mean that. I didn't mean that. And I love him. I'm just giving him crap. He goes, I like these a lot better than the last ones. What does that mean?
2: That's a very Nick thing to say, though. I love it. And we're going to be tailgating in lot 6 before the game. So you should join us. So Jennifer Lopez has confirmed to Jimmy Kimmel that she will not be the next Bachelorette. But I really do think that she should reconsider. And I will tell you why after this.
3: You, you're single right now.
4: I am.
3: Have you considered? Yes!
4: I am. I should have done it sooner. I've been doing it all wrong. Trust me.
3: Have you considered, would you consider, I should say.
4: Yes.
3: Becoming the next Bachelorette here on ABC.
4: No.
1: She said, nah.
2: Guys would go crazy for Jennifer Lopez.
1: Yeah.
2: Like, what do you need me to do? It'd be very entertaining. And speaking of, there's a new reality show debuting tonight on Netflix. It is Calabasas Confidential, featuring a stacked cast of socialites, aspiring influencers, and kids of celebrities like Scotty and Larsa Pippen's kids.
1: Okay.
2: Master P.
1: I love his kids.
2: Brett Michaels. Take a listen.
5: I was gone for a long time. 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
1: Yeah. Ooh, I wanna watch it. 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
2: It's on Netflix tonight.
1: Okay, perfect.
2: And you can Calabasas Confidential.
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2: 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And it is Furry Friday time with Humane Society of Tampa Bay. Hi, Reagan.
10: Hi, how are you?
2: Good.
10: Hi.
2: Tell us all about Banana. She is adorable.
10: But I know, Banana. She is 1.5 years old. As you can see, she's definitely had some puppies. So she's ready to kind of move into her retirement, even though she's only 1.5.
2: Okay.
10: She has a lot of energy. She loves going on walks. She's a hound mix, and she has like a lot of hound qualities. So she can get pretty focused and excited about things. She loves attention and affection. She's a really great dog.
2: I love a clingy dog. And then you said that with her foster family, there was a smaller dog, but maybe Banana needs a dog if you have one in the home to match like her playful energy. Cause she's like, what, 50 pounds?
10: Yeah, she's 50 pounds, and she definitely loves to play. And she had a foster sibling who was a Chihuahua, who was a little older, and they didn't really match vibes too much. But Banana loves other dogs.
2: Oh, cute. And then is she at the Hillsboro campus?
10: Yes, she's at Hillsboro.
2: Perfect. You have to see her picture. She's very photogenic. It's on her Instagram, at Live with Joe Show.
1: Yay.
0: Go check it out. Reagan, thank you so much for calling in. And by the way, I said, because I met a friend at the Hillsboro campus. His name is Hank. Hank and I are best friends. And I said,
10: I love Hank.
0: You got to let me know if Hank gets a home, because I'm going to take them to a nice dinner. But I said they have to make sure, because I know you guys always check and everything. But if I find out they're not a good, if they're just doing it for the dinner, they're not going to get, they're going to have to pay for my dinner.
2: Yeah.
0: They're
2: going
0: to have to do.
10: That's a good note. And Hank is still waiting for his forever home. And he is also, I don't play favorites, but he is up there.
0: Oh, yeah.
10: For he's one of so my favorites.
0: He's just a big, big, big love guy. He's a love guy.
10: Yes.
0: All right, Reagan, thank you so much.
10: Thank you.
0: We love you. Have a good one. Have a good one. DJ Jamie Ferreira.
1: Yeah.
0: Where's my DJ?

0: DJ Jamie Ferrer doing his thing. It's the F Yeah Friday mix. I don't want to put her on the spot, but
1: don't
0: Ashley did say. Ashley did
1: I'm
0: say.
1: I'm dying over here.
0: She said, "Would you be mad at me if I went and I went poop?"
1: And I can't because someone's in the bathroom.
0: Well, hopefully they're listening to us right now.
2: Whoever's in the
1: Oh my God, yes.
0: Whoever's in the bathroom, get out of there. Yes, Ashley needs to duty.
1: I need privacy.
0: Jed, we're not 12. Sorry. You don't have to do that. But hey, what I want to say as we're partying right now, we're going to be partying with you tonight at the Trop. Ray's taking on who the hell cares?
1: Angels.
3: The Angels.
1: Angels.
0: And like I said, who the hell cares? We're not going for the game. We're going to take our shirts off. Tarps off for the boys.
1: He's doing it.
0: Tarps off for the Rays. No, I'm not going to take.
1: You just said we're taking our shirts off.
0: No. The Rays gave us tickets to take pictures. I'll be taking. Wait, that sounds perverted. I'll be taking pictures of the guys with their shirts off. Join us. Let's have some fun. We've got the exclusive Joe Show merch. You know how it is. When we hit the streets, well, we got some things for you. So join us. All right. Oh, I know what he's about to play. I love this mix today. Jamie, come on, man. Come on, man.
1: Throw some new Drake in there too, baby.

0: Oh my god. The things I would do to DJ Jamie Ferreira.
1: You are so happy right now.
0: If he was in this studio. Yeah, that's why they got to keep him in a different studio. That's why he has a different studio, because I'd be doing naughty things to him all day long.
1: Cheetah print.
0: That's right. His ass surely would be cheetah print. And mine too. Oh my god. Here, real quick, because she's got a birthday this weekend. Sherry, the soon to be 57 year old virgin's on the show.
2: Yeah! Hi.
0: Hey, Sherry, say something nice about DJ Jamie Ferreira, then he's going to play a song for you, okay?
2: Well, I hear Jamie Ferreira's voice all the time, and to be honest, his voice is very sexy.
0: It is sexy. Oh. Sherry, if it was just you and Jamie in the studio alone, what would you do to him?
2: Jeez, I don't know. You got any hints?
3: Got any hints?
0: Well.
2: Yeah. What should I do to him? I don't know.
3: Well, we know you have a foot fetish.
0: Well, easy, Chad.
2: Oh, yeah, that's right. I would be sucking on his toes.
1: Uh-huh. Okay.
0: Sherry.
2: Sherry,
0: I want you to have an amazing birthday, okay?
2: Yeah, it's this Sunday.
0: I can't wait. We'll be celebrating you all Sunday. We love you, Sherry. Sherry, have a great weekend and a great birthday. DJ Jamie Ferreira.
1: Get those toes out.
0: Yeah, take those shoes off. Keep going, baby. FF Friday Mix.

0: drill. Get your ass in here, DJ Jamie Ferreira. Unbelievable.
1: That was incredible.
0: Unbelievable. Unbelievable.
1: That's how you kick a Friday off.
0: I mean, my God. He did amazing.
2: Yes. That was well done, Jamie. One for the ages.
0: DJ Jamie Ferreira did the damn thing. F yeah, Friday mix.
1: Last
0: was
1: Friday of May.
2: Is it really?
1: It is.
3: I was like, last Friday, what?
0: Yes, last Friday, show's over.
1: And the last day of school for a lot of kids
3: I did not
1: today.
3: Get the memo.
2: Oh, good for them.
1: Yes, good for them.
0: It's great for them. Yes. Hey, we've got brand new Ariana Grande coming up real soon. Yes, that's right.
2: Okay.
0: It's right. We love Ariana Grande. And we'll wrap up the show and everything. We got about 30 minutes left of this week's Joe Show. And I'm very sad about that.
1: Very, very sad.
4: But we're going to have fun tonight.
0: Maybe.
4: Raise up.
0: Yes, raise up.
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0: What is the most attractive thing that someone can do? 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Jed wants to learn the fiddle.
1: I do want to learn the fiddle because I just, it's one of those things where if you know an instrument so well and you're world class at it, not saying that I could ever become a world class fiddle player. I think I'm too late in the game for that, but just even be a serviceable one, like one of the ones who plays at weddings. Notice how everybody gathers around them. They start clapping, they start cheering, they start throwing money into the bucket. I want to be able to learn. I want to be able to learn how to play the fiddle because I love bluegrass music and Billy Strings and all that. And I think, hey, maybe I get good enough to one day play with them. I don't know, but it's one of those things that is a non-sexy turn on. Okay. That mean it's non-sexual?
2: Yeah,
1: but it still is like one of those things that can make you very attractive.
2: Yeah, well, that's why people are drawn to musicians. It's such like a niche skill.
3: I'm about to say a fiddle is kind of.
1: It's so diverse though. Because Ashley, okay, don't
3: Where are you going to play a fiddle at?
1: You can play a fiddle anywhere.
3: Where will it be socially acceptable?
1: Go to anywhere. I could do weddings too.
3: Joe, you want to have any weddings?
1: Yeah, Joe.
3: I want to play Joe's wedding.
1: I'm going to use AI to teach me how to play the fiddle in less than 6 months. I think Joe, go to like, I don't know. For example, there's a guy who can do go crazy Chris Brown saxophone.
3: On the fiddle?
1: No, on the saxophone. I'm just saying on the saxophone.
3: Okay.
1: Do, or do like any pop song on the fiddle. Just
3: please, because that one, you know, I would love to know how it sounds on the fiddle,
1: because
3: like Sabrina Carpenter or something.
1: Yeah. Oh my. Yeah. Sabrina Carpenter or Usher would be awesome.
3: What about a Teddy Swim song or a Teddy Swim song or an Ed Sheeran song that you would play at a wedding? Would that sound okay?
1: Oh, you could do what's the one?
3: I don't know
1: song.
3: If that's attractive, but hey, it's what you think is attractive.
1: Yeah, it is.
3: Would you think a girl playing a fiddle is attractive?
1: Yeah, I think so.
2: You would be so attracted to a girl playing a fiddle.
1: Yeah.
2: We know how much you love Billy Strings alone.
3: You know what? I mean, I was like,
0: Something about a fiddle smells wrong.
1: But, okay, Joe, you know the song?
0: Hey, Renee.
4: Hi.
0: Do you think a fiddle...
4: You knew I was going to call.
0: Is a fiddle sexy?
4: No, a fiddle is not sexy. That's like playing the bagpipes or something. That's not sexy.
0: What is something that someone can do where it's really attractive?
4: So any guy that is a good tipper and just goes over the top on a date and really tips a good server well is so hot to me.
2: Oh, you think Joe is just hot then?
0: How do you know how much someone's tipping? Are they showing you the bill?
4: You know what? Coming from the service industry, a lot of times I'll go to the bathroom and I'll sneak up and ask, hey, I'm out on a date. What did they tip you? Did they tip you well? And if they tell me that they didn't get crap for a tip, I usually go back and tip them in cash.
0: How often does that happen?
4: Well, not lately, because I've got this guy right now that tips like crazy. He's like a 40% tipper no matter what.
0: Wow. So he's loaded.
4: No, but he just believes that people work hard in the service industry. And so he feels that if they're going to wait on him hand and foot, then he's going to take care of them.
0: I like this man. Does he need a friend? Jennifer, what is something that a man can do that will be an instant turn on?
5: If he can dance.
2: Oh, okay.
0: Now, when you say he can dance, do you mean like serious dance, or do you mean like he has rhythm?
5: No, well, a little bit of both. Like, I want someone who can, like, rule the dance floor, like, lead me.
0: Like, you want a man to take dance classes, or is it a God-given talent?
5: No, maybe, like, he comes from, like, a background of dance. I don't know, but, like, if he can... Line dance, or
3: so you want him to do a full eight count?
2: Okay. Do you watch Dancing with the Stars?
5: I want him to know. Yeah.
2: Wow.
3: Okay.
0: When you go out to like bars and stuff, is that where your eyes are immediately taken? Do you immediately look at like the dance floor and kind of scope out the men?
5: I have to see. Yeah, I mean, if there's only a two-step going on, it's not going to work.
0: And have you ever been with anyone where you realize they don't have rhythm?
5: Yes.
0: And is that something where it's like, I got to break up with this guy in the next couple of weeks?
5: No.
0: No. And have you seen a direct correlation to rhythm on the dance floor and then rhythm in the baking cookies aisle?
5: Yes. Yep. Uh-huh.
0: They have a shinier spatula if they dance.
5: It's definitely more passionate.
1: Mm-hmm. More passionate.
0: You don't want rust in the oven. I like that. Jennifer, we love you. Well, this is interesting. Chandler, you think it's super sexy when what?
6: They pull out a pack of Pokemon cards.
3: Oh, Jesus. Yeah, I can't relate to that one. That's a different type of attraction.
0: And have you seen that before?
6: Oh, yeah, man. I was at Walmart, and I seen this girl, and I was like, okay, well, what is she doing over here? And she grabs Pokemon card and says, are you looking for these? I was like, yeah. She's like, well, I'm sorry, I'm buying them all. It just got so hot right then and there.
2: What? Love at first sight.
3: Yeah.
0: And when you see that, do you give your number? What do you do?
6: I'll pull out another Pokemon card with my number on the back.
3: Oh, smooth.
0: And do you now have this woman's phone number, or did she take her number in the cards with her?
6: We're married.
0: Shut up. That's story about your wife?
6: Yeah.
0: Wow.
2: Here's my Pikachu.
0: Did she get any good cards out of that pull?
6: I mean, I'm not too sure. We weren't worried about the cards once we got home.
3: Of course.
0: You took her home that day?
6: Yeah.
2: Wow. Catch them all.
0: Wow.
3: Gay.
0: Yes.

0: Oh, it's so tiny. Tiny everything. Hey, that's it for today. What did we think?
1: It was awesome.
0: Yeah.
1: Very good week. Very good day.
0: If you missed a single second, check it out on our free iHeartRadio app. Everything is on our free iHeartRadio app. And something new is going to happen on Monday. Something that has been behind the scenes with our company for, I mean, my God, I was in New York talking about it like 3 years ago. Mm-hmm. And the day has finally come in 2 or 3 days. Listen, one of the guys in the studio, I bet you his show is going to be up next for this. But we're not allowed to say exactly what the app update is. But we're hoping it does well. 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
0: Yes, that's right. 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So favorite moments of today's show, and then we're going to kick it to someone very special in my heart.
1: Favorite moment was you talking to that woman who randomly called in about the morning joke show.
0: Oh, dude, you missed it. Unbelievable. Aaron Jacobson in here. Aaron, we get a call. Aaron used to do the news on WFLA with the legendary Jack Harris. I hear you all the time going on with Ryan Gorman.
2: Yep.
0: Do you ever watch The Morning Joe?
2: No, I don't watch The Morning Joe.
0: On MSNBC?
2: No.
0: A woman called in and thought that we were The Morning Joe.
1: She did.
2: No way.
1: Yeah.
0: Way.
2: That's awesome.
3: It was super.
1: We talked to her about, what, 10 minutes?
4: She was very concerned about, what's his name?
3: Joe Scarborough, and then Joe from the Joe Show said that he's taking on Ozempic.
4: Yeah. She was like, he looks really skinny, and he doesn't seem like himself. Is he okay?
2: Didn't he marry the co-host, Mika?
1: Oh, I have no idea.
2: I think he married his co-host.
1: She said that she's not a Trumper, she's not a Republican, she's not a Democrat, she's independent, she just lives with a lot of Trumpers.
0: Yeah, headphones on?
2: Yeah.
0: Take a listen.
1: Maybe some of those first dates were just for a free meal.
3: For sure. I knew that it was for a free meal for sure.
4: And then are you mad about it?
3: No, because I was hungry too, and it's not bad. It's not bad to share a meal with somebody. No one wants to eat alone.
1: It's great content. Great conversation. You never know. Might turn into a friend.
4: Yeah,
1: the guys always turn into the.
0: Hey, who's this?
5: Yes. Good morning. This is Mrs. Guile in Vermont. I'm watching the Morning Joe show. And I was just wondering, is Mr. Scarborough all right? He looks thin, and he's not acting himself. Is he all right? Hello?
0: Hi. Sorry about that. You broke up there. What did you say?
5: Joe Scarborough. I'm watching the Morning Joe show.
0: Yes.
5: And I noticed Mr. Scarborough is losing weight. And he doesn't seem to be acting himself. Is he all right?
0: You didn't hear what happened? Well,
5: no.
0: Oh, no, I shouldn't have said that. Oh, no, no, no.
5: Tell him, please, please. I'm very concerned. I love the man. I love his wife.
0: Oh, no, I shouldn't have said that. Can you keep a secret just between you and I? I cannot say it, but I got to tell you now.
5: What?
0: God, you promise you'll keep this between you and me?
5: I swear I'm a good Catholic woman. I promise you I will.
4: I love her.
0: Well, he hasn't been.
5: He what?
0: He hasn't been.
5: Hasn't been
0: one. Good Catholic man.
5: Huh?
0: You heard me.
5: No, I did not. I'm sorry. I'm 79 years old. I'm a little bit hearing impaired.
0: You're 79?
5: Yes, I am.
0: You don't sound a day over 40. What have you been doing?
5: I'm 79 years old.
0: Hey, I know who's not.
5: I'm a working grandmother.
0: Are you a grandmother?
5: Yes.
0: I love that. Congratulations. How many?
5: But what's wrong with him?
0: You promise you're going to keep this between you and me?
5: Didn't I just tell you I'm a good Catholic woman?
0: Listen, and you know what? I know a bunch of good Catholic women who put out too much. You know what I mean? They say they're Catholic, and next thing you know, they're a little promiscuous.
5: Yeah, I'm sorry.
0: Like my ex. She left me.
5: He has LNS?
0: No, he doesn't have... What?
5: What does he have?
0: So, he doesn't have anything. He's fine health-wise. He's fine. He's on that damn Ozempic, and I'm trying to get him off.
5: Okay.
0: You know Ozempic? You heard of it?
5: Not really. I'm, like I said, I'm 79 years old. I'm a kind of slow learner.
0: So they're calling it a miracle weight loss drug, but I got issues with it. You want to know why?
5: Oh, I know. Yes, yes.
0: I'm a little bit tubby, and I've been putting in the work. I go to the gym every day. I eat what I got to eat. And you know what I look like? You ever seen the Pillsbury Doughboy?
5: Yeah.
0: I look like that.
5: I have.
0: Honey, it's bad. That's why my good Catholic woman left me.
5: Oh, well, I'm sorry about that, too, but I, man, you know.
0: What are you going to do?
5: Sorry, I really am. I truly am, but I love Joe. I love MSNBC. But he's not acting like himself, and he's losing the weight. And I just want to make sure that he doesn't have some kind of incurable, like, cancer or LMS.
0: No. He's good on that. You know what he's trying to lose weight for?
5: Why?
0: He's been trying to get Trump to invite him to that new ballroom. I keep telling him it's not that big of a deal.
5: You know what? I want to tell you straight up.
1: It's my favorite part. That was my favorite part.
0: Oh. You wanted to hear more?
1: Yeah. I mean, she talks about you being, you have
3: it. Yeah, be careful. She swears in it, too.
5: You know what? I want to tell you straight up. Yes. I want to tell you straight up. I love a man with a sense of humor. I love.
1: All right, that's all. If you want to hear the rest, make sure you stream it on our free iHeartRadio app.
2: 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That's why we do
1: 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Yep. That's why we do live radio and take live callers. Uh-huh.
2: That's just so perfect.
4: There's more to it too,
2: Joe. Yeah. You just knocked that out of the park, buddy.
1: Didn't he?
2: Yeah. My God,
1: I'm proud of Joe for doing that.
0: Get over here and kiss me on the mouth.
1: Yeah, okay,
3: I have to check much. Aaron Jacobson's Relax. Pants after that.
1: My God.
0: All right, Jed, end it with.
1: Wet the beak.
3: Yeah, so tomorrow, Katie and I are going to be at Care About Me Wellness Festival, 10 to 3, England Brothers Park. We're going to have food trucks. We're going to have a mental health panel, fitness classes, cold tubs, the whole nine. So we'll see you tomorrow morning and / afternoon, 10 to 3.
1: Yay! Shout out to mental health.
3: Yes. Will I see you there, Ashley?
1: I'll pull up for you, my baby.
3: Oh, thank you, love.
0: Aaron, end us with one last word.
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Friday. Oh my God, we made it. Last day of school for a lot of kiddos and educators in the Tampa Bay area. It's 93.3 FLZ. This is Katie. All right, let's go. All the music to get you that much closer to the weekend.

this forecast. They're not bad. So tomorrow it's going to be kind of cloudy. Highs in the mid to upper 80s. A little more sunny on Sunday. Same deal with the temp. I mean, today's going to be hot, though. We're going to be in the 90s.

0: maybe, I don't know, you want to do like Napa Valley or golf in Arizona. You know I love Key West. You should go down to Key West with the $2,500 that you can win. As you know, this year we're celebrating America's 250th birthday, and we want to celebrate with you getting you hooked up with that money. It's Katie on 93.3 FLZ. Your first chance to win Monday morning when you wake up with the Joe Show. And it's Sabrina Carpenter.
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0: are 93.3 FLZ, Tampa Bay's number one music channel. This is Katie. And a story that we talked about this morning on The Joe Show. 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And on accident created a viral moment when Halle Berry misheard a question about her biggest ick.
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And the Joe Show, we're going to be there hanging out. We're going to be tailgating in Lot 6, so come hang. It's Katie on 93.3 FM.

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1: So it's like when you're taking your daily walk and you see something so adorable. 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It was so precious. It's on my Instagram, on my story. 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It's 93.3 FLZ. 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

Oh, did you see that story trending this week about our Tampa Bay Buccaneers? So the Bucs are looking for $1 billion in renovations for Ray J, which will include at Raymond James Stadium more shade. Oh, I mean, I love going to a Bucs game, but girl, it is hot. I'm Katie, 93.3.

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0: So it kicked off this morning on The Joe Show, a new Music Friday. And you guys, I love this new Ariana Grande. It's called Hate That I Made You Love Me.

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0: 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So Bush's beans, they're doing these summer flavors, including dill pickle, which I was like, that's not bad. Apple pie, baked beans, and then rocket pop flavored beans. Like the bomb pops? Ew.
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You're going to want to watch what happens.

I thought that Taylor Swift story that trended this week was so crazy, and I was like, I'm not really buying it. That allegedly, some guests that are invited to Taylor Swift and Travis Kelce's wedding this summer are declining the invite because they aren't getting a plus one. Like, some people got a plus one, but not everyone. I'm like, you would skip out on Taylor Swift's wedding and all six of her designer bridal gowns? I think not. It's Katie on 93.3 FLZ.

Monday morning. So this coming Monday morning, when you wake up with the Joe Show, your first chance to win $2,500. I was like, okay, money. Ahead of America's 250th birthday. So you can plan like a fun trip this summer and just go someplace cute around the country. I mean, you know I like spooky. I would absolutely go to Salem, Massachusetts. Because of the witchiness of it all. It's Katie, 93.3 FLZ. And

0: 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Actually, I feel like I need different music to talk about this. There we go. Because it is very Halloween-y, spooky. So it is in Massachusetts. A police department is asking for whoever lost their totally creepy, 7-foot-tall, did not have eyes. Maybe it was a puppet. Some people think it's an animatronic from Spirit Halloween. But the police are like, I need you to come get this. Claim your belongings. Listen.
1: Do you recognize this puppet? Police in Sonoma say they're trying to locate the owner of this puppet that was turned into the station. I believe it was turned in for a reason. No one is coming to get that. Anyway, they posted on social media saying, if this belongs to you or if you recognize it from your nightmares, please contact us to arrange pickup.
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2: 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It ain't great.
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0: 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You can see it on the Joe Show Instagram. 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

is the last day of school for a lot of students and educators in the Tampa Bay area. But honestly, you don't need a calendar to know that it's summer. Just step outside. Just for like 2 seconds. I was like, the humidity. 93.3 FLZ.

0: love her name. It's Banana, or as we were saying all morning, Banana. Minion style. So cute. All right, so you can meet Banana right now on the Joe Show Instagram, at Live with Joe Show. She is our Furry Friday Pet of the Week with the Humane Society of Tampa Bay. It's Katie. So shelter staff said that Banana, she's a one-year-old hound mix. She's super playful, friendly, energetic, and she's waiting for her forever home. And since it is Furry Friday, Banana has a reduced adoption fee, $9.33.
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about Olivia Rodrigo this week because on Tuesday on Instagram, she dropped the track list for her new album that's going to be here June 12th. The one that's called Maggots for Brains. I was like, hold on, I'm going to need the inspo on that song. 93.3 FLZ. It's Katie with Drop Dead.

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I love that it started as two guys at the Trop and became a whole entire movement. And tonight, it's like two whole sections, 143 and 144, a Tarps Off Territory game. So the game starts at 7:10. The Joe Show, we are going to be at the game with you in those sections, hanging out, actually doing a tailgate beforehand. So if you're going to be going to the Trop, if you're going to the Rays game, come see us. We're going to be at Lot 6. That's where it is. Lot 6 is the tailgate, and we made these really cute Tarps Off hats you can grab. It's Katie. 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
2: This is our New Music Friday Diva. And I really like this new Ariana Grande. It's called Hate That I Made You Love Me.

0: run back some of the stories that we talked about this week, including Chelsea Handler. 93.3 FLZ. It's Katie. So the other weekend on Netflix, we watched Chelsea Handler roast Kevin Hart. Did you watch that roast yet? If you haven't, you should watch it this weekend. It's really funny. But then Chelsea Handler went on the Kristen Cavallari podcast and was putting which celebrity on blast for being cheap. Oh, no, not that. Listen.
1: He's going to love this.
2: 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Okay, so he ordered me food.
0: Oh, I'm sorry. He is celebrity chef Bobby Flay. Yeah, Bobby Flay, I guess she said is cheap.
2: Three of my girlfriends are in the room with me and they ordered room service. He's like, I'm going to order it. But then they brought me the bill. And I'm what
0: is no. this guy?
2: And then somebody was like, oh yeah, he's really cheap. He's really cheap. And I was like, oh, I hate cheap. If you're penurious, I'm not interested in you. I'm generous and I like people to be generous with their money. And then we did end up going on a date and it was just not a match.
0: Man, not Bobby Flay ordering room service. It sounds like a bunch of it and not even willing to pitch in.
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9: I used to flip through stations like Tinder. 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

so cute, though. Very photogenic. Banana is our Furry Friday Pet of the Week with the Humane Society of Tampa Bay. So you can meet her right now on 93.3 FLZ's Instagram. We talked about her this morning on the Joe Show. So, Banana, she's waiting for her forever home. And since she is our Furry Friday Pet of the Week, reduced adoption fee, $9.33.

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0: 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Just look for at Live with Joe Show. 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
1: I was like, well,
0: that's a crazy story. It's Katie on 93.3 FLZ. Well, the ticket has since been dismissed with good reason. A Florida woman was pulled over and accused of driving with a cell phone in her right hand, like texting and driving. Can't do that. Except she didn't have a hand. There was no hand to hold the phone.

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At 2:15, gonna go totally commercial free for your Friday. 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

0: 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This is Katie. I've got requests for Olivia Dean that's coming up for you this hour. Going to get some Bad Bunny on for you and Kehlani.
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There's a new reality show on the way called The Bed Rot Challenge. And I guess they just have to stay in bed the longest. It's people from Survivor, Love Island, The Secret Lives of Mormon Wives, The Bachelorette. 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

last day of school for a lot of students, a lot of teachers in the Tampa Bay area. I'm just really excited for the traffic in the morning. Summer traffic with no school, it is my favorite. 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

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It is Nick Wise live on a Friday. Yes. You know I love to say that. We'll go 2 hours commercial free, $350 this

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6: There's a little rumor that
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Tarps are off at the Rays game tonight. 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A bunch of shirtless dudes, if that is your thing. The Trop is the place for you tonight. The Joe Show going to be out there. 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
2: 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She's got a new album coming out soon. This is the first single off of the album. And we are world premiering it all day today. Hate That, I Made You Love Me. It's by Ariana Grande.

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93.3 FLZ. My name is Nick Wise. We are live on a Friday, and this is the best part of the week. We're not just live on a Friday right now. We are also 2 hours commercial free. All right, 2 hours commercial free. It starts right now. 43 songs in a row. You could text in 97720. Let me know what you want to hear. I know.

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May 29th. How is it already May 29th? Feels like it was New Year's Eve just yesterday. It's 93.3 FLZ. A lot of birthdays on May 29th. John F. Kennedy was born in 1917 on this day. Also, Daniel Tosh. I haven't heard that name in a while. He just turned 51.

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My name is Nick Wise. We are 2 hours commercial free right now. And if you've been listening to the show all week, you will know this is my favorite song on the radio station right now. Sabrina Carpenter, House Tour. What I love about this song is if you are a mother and a daughter in the car, you're listening to this song and it has two different meanings for both of you. Mom gets it. Daughter, probably.

That is Pitbull. That is Lil Jon. That is called Damn, I Love Miami. It is on 93.3 FLZ. Pitbull and Lil Jon in town just a couple weeks ago. We're 2 hours commercial free right now. My wise thoughts, got those coming up for you in just a

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2: 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My name is Nick Weiss. These are my Weiss thoughts today. ChatGPT confidently presenting false information as true and making up statistics is the most human trait yet. And after the Titanic completely rusted away, there will be definitely conspiracy theories that it never really existed. I could

All my 9-to-5ers who are listening to 93.3 FLZ, maybe on iHeartRadio at your desk right now. We're almost there. We are so close to the weekend. Just got to get through a couple more songs here, and we are there.

Tonight is the big tarps off event at the Trop. Going to be a lot of, I assume, high school and maybe frat boys taking their shirts off at the Rays game. And in the middle of all the frat boys and high school boys, the Joe Show as well going to be in the mix. If you're going out to the Rays game, look for the Joe Show tonight at Tropicana Field. It's 93.3.

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We made it. We made it. To me, the weekend officially kicks off at 5 o'clock on a Friday. We have passed 5 o'clock on a Friday. Nothing but smiles on the drive home this afternoon as you listen to 93.3 FLZ. By the way, thank you so much for having us on. It's Zara Larson. It's called Midnight Sun.

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2: 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And it is officially the weekend. It is after 5 o'clock. We got a new one. World premiering it all day long. It's going to be on her new album. It's Ariana Grande. This one's called Hate That I Made You Love Me.

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It's called Hate That I Made You Love Me. That is the first single off of her new album, which will drop on July 31st.

93.3 FLZ. My name is Nick Wise. I was 10 years old when I learned that, according to data from the FBI and MAD, there are nearly 347,000 drunk drivers on the road on an average day. That is incredibly, ridiculously stupid. The guy who invented Pokemon got the idea for a game where you collected rare monsters because he collected bugs as a kid. And there's no word for blue in ancient Greek. That is interesting. I did

Throwbacks just sound a little bit better on a Friday, don't they? As you're driving home from work right now, we appreciate you having on 93.3 FLZ to kick off your weekend. We are 2 hours commercial free. I could be-

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You're

93.3 FLZ to everybody on their way out to Tropicana Field for the Rays game tonight. Hopefully they can get a win. They need to get one. They've lost four in a row. But more importantly, the Joe Show are going to be at the Trop tonight. So look out for them. They will be participating in Tarps Off.

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1033-FLZ. 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We are commercial free right now. 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

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You're going to want to watch what happens.

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It's Nick Wise live on a Friday. Thank you so much for kicking off your weekend with us. We are 93.3 FLZ. If you're going to go out on the boat this weekend, I know a lot of you are, just remember, you can take us. We love boat rides. 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

0: 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My name is Nick Wise. 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ChatGPT confidently presenting false information as true and making up statistics is the most human trait yet. And after the Titanic completely rusted away, there will be definitely conspiracy theories that it never really existed.
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93.3 FLZ. My name is Nick Wise. The Rays are at Tropicana Field tonight. If you're experiencing a little bit of extra traffic there on 275, it's because there's a big event tonight called Tarps Off. A lot of dudes not going to be wearing shirts tonight, ladies. This is the ball game for you. The Joe Show also going to be there. So Jed and Joe, I'd imagine, will not have their shirts on during the game. Joe might keep his on. Jed definitely will have his on.

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7: You went to JCPenney to find those summer fashion staples, like shorts and tees from A&A in St. John's Bay. 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
2: If for some reason you don't know what time it is, let me help you out. 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It's Brian Fink. You got DJ Jamie Ferreira and Berlander in the mix. Just text your first name and what part of town you're listening in to 97720. 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And then I can call you back and show you some love. 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

0: Fishy, thank you for texting in to 97720. 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
1: Tampa, Florida.
0: And you're at work right now?
1: Yes, sir.
0: Oh, that stinks. Go ahead and give your shout out.
1: So I want to give a shout out to my wife, Sonia, and my daughter, Shreya. Just want to tell them I'll be home next weekend with them, spending all day. But right now, I'm just working for them.
0: Rishi, that not only breaks my heart, but it makes my heart warm just knowing that you're working for them.
1: Yes, sir.
0: Thank you for being an amazing dad and husband.
1: Thank you. And I've been listening to you guys every day, every night, from the moment I wake up till I go home.
0: Well, you should probably see a therapist for that.

0: 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It's Brian Fink. You got DJ Jamie Ferreira in the mix. Whatever you got going on for your Friday night all over Tampa Bay or all over the country if you're listening on our free iHeartRadio app, let me shout you out and show you some love. 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
10: You went to JCPenney to find those summer fashion staples, like shorts and tees from A&A in St. John's Bay. 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

0: Lindsay on St. Pete Beach. Hugs to you guys, too. It's your weekend rollout on 93.3 FLZ. It's Brian Fink. You got DJ Jamie Ferreira in the mix. Whatever you got going on for your Friday night, text your first name and what part of town you're listening in to 97720. Let me shout you out and show you some love. 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